0: advanced care flight paramedics were deployed in the northern capital. There's a total of 3 aircraft in Prince George, 1 helicopter, and 2 fixed-wing aircraft. In just under a month, a handful of RCMP officers, paramedics, and firefighters will be cycling for this year's Cops for Cancer Tour de North. The ride, starting in Fort St. John, is a fundraiser geared towards pediatric cancer, with money going towards Canadian Cancer Society's Camp Good Times. Rider Nicole Weeb says everyone taking part is riding with somebody in their hearts.
1: Nobody is unaffected by cancer, I am sure, in Prince George or the greater northern BC community. Myself, I've lost grandparents and I've had friends and family that have been affected by cancer, and so I'm keeping them in my mind and my heart while I'm out there riding.
0: 15 riders will be hitting the road from September 11th to the 17th, traveling over 800 kilometers to Williams Lake. A fourth doctoral program is now available at UNBC. The new PhD program is in engineering and will include advanced research that addresses engineering challenges facing northern, rural, remote, and indigenous communities. Vice President Academic Dr. Michelle Beaulieu says the new program will keep our homegrown talent in the region.
2: Up until now, if you wanted to do doctoral studies in engineering, you had to leave the north. And we know this from our master's, very successful master's programs, that individuals were going, not always actually in elsewhere in BC, but they were leaving the province, and then they weren't coming back.
0: The program will welcome its first students this fall. Prime Minister Mark Carney says the United States has agreed to postpone its new 50% tariff on a range of Canadian goods until the end of Friday. He adds substantial progress has been made in trade negotiations, although important work has yet to be completed. The tariffs were scheduled to take effect just after midnight Wednesday morning. U.S. President Donald Trump says in a Truth Social post that the countries have a deal and suggests the Keystone XL pipeline could be revived. Carney's statement does not describe the negotiations as a completed deal or mention the pipeline. Get daily and weekly news alerts directly to your inbox by signing up at mypgnow.com.
3: Thanks for the update, Zach, and good afternoon. I'm Tim Gavin. It is still pretty bright outside and also pretty warm. You'd expect some pretty clear skies tonight, too, with a low of 11 degrees. Going into Thursday, good news, weather's going to be just as awesome tomorrow. Lots of sunshine, high of 25 to look forward to, and, well, right now it's pretty good, too. 26 around Prince George.
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3: Today on the Country Report, we're going to talk about a new venue in Nashville that Miranda Lambert is said to be the first performer at. We're also going to talk about the country category for the MTV VMA Awards and the different approach that Tucker Wetmore is taking to releasing new music. He isn't putting out a new album, but he has a new mixtape out. We'll talk more about that coming up in a little bit. And here's one of the songs off of that mixtape. It's called Who Told You That? Getting its premiere right now here on Country 97 FM. Tucker Wetmore,

Tucker Wetmore with his brand new song called Who Told You That on Country 97 FM. It's all part of your 5 o'clock country report brought to you by Prince George Toyota. And this new song was supposed to be part of a full-length album. In fact, Tucker Wetmore recently revealed that he wanted to put out a brand new album this year. However, because things have been going very well for Tucker Wetmore, things have also been getting very busy for Tucker Wetmore as well. A lot of touring, a lot of time commitments, and it means that he apparently hasn't been in the headspace to make a new album. But he did have a few songs ready to go. He has been working on something. So instead of an album or an EP, we got a 6-song mixtape called Sunburn. And if you're not sure what a mixtape is in the grand scheme of things, basically, it's when an artist wants to put out some new songs, but it doesn't necessarily go towards counting towards their albums on their recording contract. Basically, it's when an artist can basically put out whatever they want just to put something out there and just have some fun with it, which is exactly what Tucker Wetmore is doing. Having some fun, taking a little bit of more of a break, and then eventually we'll get a new album from him. Just not yet. But I mean, 6 new songs, that's still nothing to sneeze at. That is still a lot to enjoy. Coming up next, we're going to talk about another award coming up. And by the way, this guy is up for that award. Shaboozy, Cowgirl, Country 97 FM.

Shaboozy on Country 97 FM. It's all part of your 5 o'clock country report brought to you by Prince George Toyota. And Shaboozy is up for another nomination for an award this year. MTV Video Music Awards have announced their nominations. The ceremony itself happening Sunday, September 27th. You can actually stream it live on Paramount Plus if you don't have CBS or MTV. But a lot of country artists that are up for Best Country Video. So, among the nominations, besides Shaboozy, you also have Ella Langley with Choosin' Texas, Casey Musgraves with Dry Spell. I know that one has really gotten a lot of buzz for that video. Lainey Wilson, Somewhere Over Laredo, Luke Combs, Back in the Saddle, Stella Lefty with Boston, and Tucker Wetmore with Brunette. Now, all these are very good songs. All very good videos, too. It's really hard to pick a favorite this far ahead of the awards, but we'll see what happens. We'll see who wins, and, just in case you missed the MTV VMAs, I'll keep you up to date with who won that award coming up at the end of September, right here on the 5 o'clock Country Report, here on Country 97 FM. By the way, Miranda Lambert set to be the opening performer at a brand new venue in Nashville. We'll talk more about that coming up next. In the meantime, we got Miranda Lambert with It All Comes Out in the Wash, Country 97 FM.

0: Miranda Lambert on Country 97 FM. It's all part of your 5 o'clock Country Report brought to you by Prince George Toyota, a nicer place to buy a car. Miranda Lambert is set to help with the opening of a brand new venue in Nashville, and a controversial one at that. It's a place called The Truth. Yeah, already kind of a silly name, but said to be opening soon. The reason it's so controversial is because of, well, it's close to the Ryman Auditorium, and also it kind of looks like the Ryman Auditorium. Basically, this Live Nation owned new venue called The Truth. A lot of people in Nashville seem to think that they're trying to copy the Ryman Auditorium. And where some locals in Nashville, Miranda Lambert getting a little bit of flack for being the first person to perform and do a headline show at this new venue. I mean, kind of a small controversy in the grand scheme of things. It'll be interesting to see how well this new venue does. I mean, the fact that it's in Nashville, well, I think it's probably going to be getting a lot of business.
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0: Right now it's 521, 26 degrees around Prince George. 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
0: On this date, August 19th, about 20 years ago, back in 2006, Carrie Underwood released Before He Cheats from her debut studio album. The song became not only a big country hit, but also a big crossover success, topping both the Billboard Country Songs chart for five consecutive weeks and also becoming a top 10 hit on the Billboard Mainstream Top 40 charts as well. And 20 years later, this song still holds up. Although now, because it's that 20-year mark, it has officially achieved classic status. Carrie Underwood, Country 97 FM.

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1: You know, when you're an up-and-coming artist, you're really spending a lot of time not only out on the road, but also in the studio, honing your craft, always having new songs just around the corner. And it looks like Bradley Hale, not only does he have his current County Line 5 EP out now, but coming up in a little over a week, he's got a new song called Row by Row on the way as well. But want to hear some great music, got to listen to Bradley Hale. Really great up-and-coming talent from Ontario. 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

It's High Valley on Country 97 FM. I'm Tim Gavin, and you know who isn't a fool? All those people back in the day who decided to buy 12 CDs for a penny with Columbia Record Club. Yeah, maybe you remember that. Do you remember ever getting the 12 CDs for a penny and then, you know, nervously waiting to see for a bill? Well, good news is that bill's not coming. In fact, Columbia House, they've actually shut down. I actually didn't even know they were still a thing until recently, but I did want to remind you that it did help with a pretty good piece of country music history. I'll tell you how Columbia House made this song happen coming up next. It's Garth Brooks, Shameless, Country 97 FM.

0: Garth Brooks covering Billy Joel there as Shameless on Country 97 FM. Did you know that that song actually happened? Well, that cover of that song, it actually happened because at one point Garth Brooks decided to get 12 CDs for a penny while he was out on tour. After showing up back over his place after the tour, had a bunch of CDs mailed over to his house. In there was the Billy Joel CD, which had the original version of Shameless. And now, after over 70 years, and I think people not really knowing about them for the last 10 or 20, Columbia House is shutting down. Now, this is good news for some people, though. Like, maybe you decided to do the whole 12 CDs for a penny a few decades back. Maybe you were worried about having to pay up at some point. Well, it's official. If you haven't paid, looks like you don't have to worry about it. Always kind of wondered how the whole Columbia Record Club thing even made money. You know, 12 CDs for a penny. I know you had to pay more a little bit down the road, but hardly anyone ever did. Still, the fact that they lasted 71 years, that's still impressive.
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Kane Brown on Country 97FM. Hey, I'm Tim Gavin. I hope you had a great Wednesday, but we have another day on the books. We are one step closer to getting into the weekend, and well, it's still looking pretty good out there. I hope you're going to get outside, get some fresh air. I know, I say that a lot, but it's because we only have a little bit of August left. You know, we got to make the most of it, because let's face it, in about like 4 or 5 months, we're going to be complaining about it being too cold. We got to enjoy it while it's warm. Anyways, hope you have a good rest of your day. It's Green Garbage Pickup Zone tomorrow. And by the way, we did get a request over on our text line, 250-562-9797, a little while ago. Just want to give a shout-out to Melissa for requesting this one. Dean Brody, Canadian Summer, Country 97 FM. Have a good one. I'll talk to you tomorrow.

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1: I'm Zach Barrowcliff. Starting at noon tomorrow, Category 2 and 3 open burning will be prohibited in the Stewart-Nechako Forest District, excluding areas within municipal boundaries. According to the Prince George Fire Center, those open fires are described as one or more piles of material not exceeding 2 meters high and 3 meters wide, any pile of material larger than 2 meters high or 3 meters wide, and stubble or grass over an area less than or exceeding 0.2 hectares. The prohibition will remain in effect until noon on October 15th or until the order is rescinded. Demand for air ambulance service is on the rise in Prince George, according to the BC Emergency Health Services. According to data, paramedics attached to Station 580 in the city completed over 1,500 air ambulance patient transfers by helicopter and airplane last year. This year, the projected figure for air ambulance transfers is 2,031, based on 2 months of data when both primary care and advanced care flight paramedics were deployed in the northern capital. There's a total of 3 aircraft in Prince George, 1 helicopter, and 2 fixed-wing aircraft. In just under a month, a handful of RCMP officers, paramedics, and firefighters will be cycling for this year's Cops for Cancer Tour de North. The ride, starting in Fort St. John, is a fundraiser geared towards pediatric cancer, with money going towards Canadian Cancer Society's Camp Good Times. Rider Nicole Weebs says everyone taking part is riding with somebody in their hearts.
2: Nobody is unaffected by cancer, I am sure, in Prince George or the greater Northern BC community. Myself, I've lost grandparents and I've had friends and family that have been affected by cancer, and so I'm keeping them in my mind and my heart while I'm out there riding.
1: 15 riders will be hitting the road from September 11th to the 17th, traveling over 800 kilometers to Williams Lake. A fourth doctoral program is now available at UNBC. The new PhD program is in engineering and will include advanced research that addresses engineering challenges facing northern, rural, remote, and indigenous communities. Vice President Academic Dr. Michelle Beaulieu says the new program will keep our homegrown talent in the region.
3: Up until now, if you wanted to do doctoral studies in engineering, you had to leave the north. And we know this from our master's, very successful master's programs, that individuals were going, not always actually in elsewhere in BC, but they were leaving the province, and then they weren't coming back.
1: The program will welcome its first students this fall. Prime Minister Mark Carney says the United States has agreed to postpone its new 50% tariff on a range of Canadian goods until the end of Friday. He adds substantial progress has been made in trade negotiations, although important work has yet to be completed. The tariffs were scheduled to take effect just after midnight Wednesday morning. U.S. President Donald Trump says in a Truth Social post that the countries have a deal and suggests the Keystone XL pipeline could be revived. Carney's statement does not describe the negotiations as a completed deal or mention the pipeline. Get daily and weekly news alerts directly to your inbox by signing up at mypgnow.com.
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1: I'm Zach Barrowcliff. Starting at noon tomorrow, Category 2 and 3 open burning will be prohibited in the Stewart Nechako Forest District, excluding areas within municipal boundaries. According to the Prince George Fire Center, those open fires are described as one or more piles of material not exceeding 2 meters high and 3 meters wide, any pile of material larger than 2 meters high or 3 meters wide, and stubble or grass over an area less than or exceeding 0.2 hectares. The prohibition will remain in effect until noon on October 15th or until the order is rescinded. Demand for air ambulance services on the rise in Prince George, according to the BC Emergency Health Services. According to data, paramedics attached to Station 580 in the city completed over 1,500 air ambulance patient transfers by helicopter and airplane last year. This year, the projected figure for air ambulance transfers is 2,031, based on 2 months of data when both primary care and advanced care flight paramedics were deployed in the northern capital. There's a total of 3 aircraft in Prince George, 1 helicopter, and 2 fixed-wing aircraft. In just under a month, a handful of RCMP officers, paramedics, and firefighters will be cycling for this year's Cops for Cancer Tour de North. The ride, starting in Fort St. John, is a fundraiser geared towards pediatric cancer, with money going towards Canadian Cancer Society's Camp Good Times. Rider Nicole Weeb says everyone taking part is riding with somebody in their hearts.
2: Nobody is unaffected by cancer, I am sure, in Prince George or the greater northern BC community. Myself, I've lost grandparents and I've had friends and family that have been affected by cancer, and so I'm keeping them in my mind and my heart while I'm out there riding.
1: 15 riders will be hitting the road from September 11th to the 17th, traveling over 800 kilometers to Williams Lake. A fourth doctoral program is now available at UNBC. The new PhD program is in engineering and will include advanced research that addresses engineering challenges facing northern, rural, remote, and indigenous communities. Vice President Academic Dr. Michelle Beaulieu says the new program will keep our homegrown talent in the region.
3: Up until now, if you wanted to do doctoral studies in engineering, you had to leave the north. And we know this from our master's, very successful master's programs, that individuals were going, not always actually in elsewhere in BC, but they were leaving the province, and then they weren't coming back.
1: The program will welcome its first students this fall. Prime Minister Mark Carney says the United States has agreed to postpone its new 50% tariff on a range of Canadian goods until the end of Friday. He adds substantial progress has been made in trade negotiations, although important work has yet to be completed. The tariffs were scheduled to take effect just after midnight Wednesday morning. U.S. President Donald Trump says in a Truth Social post that the countries have a deal and suggests the Keystone XL pipeline could be revived. Carney's statement does not describe the negotiations as a completed deal or mention the pipeline. Get daily and weekly news alerts directly to your inbox by signing up at mypgnow.com.
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1: I'm Zach Barrowcliff. Starting at noon tomorrow, Category 2 and 3 open burning will be prohibited in the Stewart-Nechako Forest District, excluding areas within municipal boundaries. According to the Prince George Fire Center, those open fires are described as one or more piles of material not exceeding 2 meters high and 3 meters wide, any pile of material larger than 2 meters high or 3 meters wide, and stubble or grass over an area less than or exceeding 0.2 hectares. The prohibition will remain in effect until noon on October 15th or until the order is rescinded. Demand for air ambulance services on the rise in Prince George, according to the BC Emergency Health Services. According to data, paramedics attached to Station 580 in the city completed over 1,500 air ambulance patient transfers by helicopter and airplane last year. This year, the projected figure for air ambulance transfers is 2,031, based on 2 months of data when both primary care and advanced care flight paramedics were deployed in the northern capital. There's a total of 3 aircraft in Prince George, 1 helicopter and 2 fixed-wing aircraft. In just under a month, a handful of RCMP officers, paramedics and firefighters will be cycling for this year's Cops for Cancer Tour de North. The ride, starting in Fort St. John, is a fundraiser geared towards pediatric cancer, with money going towards Canadian Cancer Society's Camp Good Times. Rider Nicole Weeb says everyone taking part is riding with somebody in their hearts.
2: Nobody is unaffected by cancer, I am sure, in Prince George or the greater Northern BC community. Myself, I've lost grandparents and I've had friends and family that have been affected by cancer, and so I'm keeping them in my mind and my heart while I'm out there riding.
1: 15 riders will be hitting the road from September 11th to the 17th, traveling over 800 kilometers to Williams Lake. A fourth doctoral program is now available at UNBC. The new PhD program is in engineering and will include advanced research that addresses engineering challenges facing northern, rural, remote, and indigenous communities. Vice President Academic Dr. Michelle Beaulieu says the new program will keep our homegrown talent in the region.
3: Up until now, if you wanted to do doctoral studies in engineering, you had to leave the north. And we know this from our master's, very successful master's programs, that individuals were going, not always actually in elsewhere in BC, but they were leaving the province, and then they weren't coming back.
1: The program will welcome its first students this fall. Prime Minister Mark Carney says the United States has agreed to postpone its new 50% tariff on a range of Canadian goods until the end of Friday. He adds substantial progress has been made in trade negotiations, although important work has yet to be completed. The tariffs were scheduled to take effect just after midnight Wednesday morning. U.S. President Donald Trump says in a Truth Social post that the countries have a deal and suggests the Keystone XL pipeline could be revived. Carney's statement does not describe the negotiations as a completed deal or mention the pipeline. Get daily and weekly news alerts directly to your inbox by signing up at mypgnow.com.
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0: 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They don't just report the news, they know the newsmakers. 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
1: Good morning. BC's forest industry groups are closely watching the latest high-stakes round of Canada-U.S. trade talks. U.S. President Trump put a three-day pause on 50% tariffs that were set to take effect yesterday, while Canadian and U.S. officials hammer out details of a new trade deal. The tariffs would have been applied to a long list of Canadian goods, including wood products ranging from plywood to paper. The interim president of the BC Labour Trade Council, Kim Hackstad, welcomed the pause on the additional tariffs.
2: A pause is very good news. It sounds like we actually do have a deal, and that's even better news, I believe, for Canadians broadly. And we're waiting for more information about how that impacts forestry.
1: Prime Minister Mark Carney says there's been substantial progress in the trade talks, but has not provided details. Meanwhile, Carney has reportedly asked the provinces to return U.S. alcohol to store shelves.
3: Nova Scotia Premier Tim Houston said after premiers met with Carney on Wednesday that the Prime Minister has asked provinces to return U.S. alcohol to store shelves as U.S. and Canadian officials hammer out the final details of a new trade deal.
4: It's pending a final deal that is representative of the types of things we're hearing today.
3: BC Premier David Eby has previously said the province would not put U.S. liquor back on store shelves as long as the U.S. maintains harsh tariffs on Canadian wood products. Eby expressed cautious optimism about the trade deal in a statement on Wednesday, but didn't mention any particular requests about U.S. alcohol. Emily Joveski, Vista News, Victoria.
1: UNBC is launching a new Doctor of Philosophy in Engineering. It is the university's first doctoral program in over 15 years. Vice President Academic Dr. Michelle Beaulieu.
5: This program is a result of a number of years of the engineering school's discussions with industry, community partners, hearing from our graduates, and responding to the need for research being done in the North, focused on the North.
1: Students will undertake advanced research that addresses engineering challenges facing northern, rural, remote, and Indigenous communities. Next month, a handful of frontline emergency crew members will be cycling in this year's Cops for Cancer Tour de North. The ride will begin in Fort St. John. It's a fundraiser geared towards pediatric cancer, with money going towards the Canadian Cancer Society's Camp Good Times. One of the riders is Nicole Weeb, who says everyone taking part is riding with somebody in their hearts.
6: Nobody is unaffected by cancer, I am sure, in Prince George or the greater northern BC community. Myself, I've lost grandparents and I've had friends and family that have been affected by cancer, and so I'm keeping them in my mind and my heart while I'm out there riding.
1: 15 riders will participate September 11th to 17th, traveling over 800 kilometers, with the ride to conclude in Williams Lake. First baseman Jared Young of Prince George has a .270 batting average with the New York Mets after going 2-for-4 with an RBI in the Mets' 4-2 victory yesterday over the San Diego Padres. Meanwhile, the Toronto Blue Jays lost 7-6 to Tampa. Toronto's a game behind Minnesota for the final wild card spot in the American League. However, the Jays are among six teams within 2.5 games of the Twins for a postseason berth. Get news alerts, direct your inbox, sign up at mypgnow.com. I'm Hartley Miller.
7: Thanks, Hart. Good morning. I'm Carol Gass. It's Thursday, Green Zone garbage pickup. And wow, this forecast just keeps getting more summery. Today, we're supposed to see 27 degrees in the sunshine. Tomorrow, we're supposed to hit 30. We'll see. It's 6 now.
0: 1 hour down and way too many.
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Canadian band The Roadhammers with Girl on the Billboard on Country 97 FM. Good morning, I'm Carol Gass at 6:12. How are you handling the heat? Do you like it as warm as it got yesterday, which was right around 26 degrees? Probably the difference is sleeping at night. We're going to talk more about that after a little bit of Carrie Underwood. And right now, the Washboard Union and Band on Her T-shirt on Country 97 FM.

0: Carrie Underwood on Country 97 FM. Good morning, I'm Carol Gass. So how are you doing sleeping in these summer temperatures? My husband is, well, he's unhappy. Maybe that's the best way to put it. For the last month, he's been sleeping in what I can only describe as the ice cave. It's the guest bedroom, but he's got the curtains closed. Every fan in the house is pointed directly at his face, and the room temperature is like a meat locker. Well, my mom is visiting this weekend, so I had to wash the bedding on the guest bed, which means the ice cave has been decommissioned. So last night he had to sleep in our room. Ugh, I know when I text him this morning to ask how he slept, it's going to be ugly. Meanwhile, I slept under the blankets because apparently I'm a reptile. Marriage is just really two people spending 30 years arguing about whether a room is freezing or boiling.
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0: 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I'm taking a look at the forecast, and the rain from the weekend that we thought we saw yesterday has vanished. It looks like it is a straight shot of summer right through Wednesday. Today, 27. Tomorrow could get up as high as 30 degrees. 6 right now with a summery song from the Zac Brown Band. 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
1: Good morning. Prime Minister Carney's reportedly asked provinces to return U.S. alcohol to store shelves. Nova Scotia Premier Tim Houston said after premiers met with Carney yesterday, the Prime Minister had asked provinces to return U.S. alcohol to store shelves as U.S. and Canadian officials hammer out final details of a new trade deal. B.C. Premier David Eby has previously stated the province would not put U.S. liquor back on store shelves as long as U.S. maintains harsh tariffs on Canadian wood products. Eby expressed cautious optimism about the trade deal in a statement, but did not mention any particular requests about U.S. alcohol. B.C. forest industry groups are welcoming the U.S. decision to pause the implementation of a new 50% tariffs on a range of Canadian goods, including wood products like plywood. President Trump put off the tariffs for 3 days, while U.S. and Canadian officials hammer out details of a new trade deal. Kim Hackstad, interim president of the B.C. Lumber Trade Council, says the pause is good news, but there's still a lot of uncertainty for U.S. and Canadian businesses.
2: We'd like to see the elimination of what is a stroke of the pen risk, which kind of means that without a lot of process or congressional approval, that the U.S. can change tariff rates and the tariffs that are applied.
1: Average U.S. tariffs for B.C. lumber producers have been about 45% this year. Hundreds more Summerland residents could be back home this afternoon. Chief Administrative Officer Graham Statt says plans are in place to downgrade evacuation orders to alerts for about 450 properties. That would leave about 80 properties under evacuation order. Demand for air ambulance services is on the rise in Prince George. That's according to the BC Emergency Health Services. According to data, paramedics attached to Station 580 in the city completed over 1,500 air ambulance patient transfers by helicopter and airplanes last year. This year, the projected figure for air ambulance transfers is just over 2,000. Parkinson PG will host its second annual Parkinson fundraising barbecue today. Now, this is to help support families impacted by Parkinson's and the local support group, with the barbecue also being a way for community members to register for the upcoming Parkinson Super Walk that is set for September the 12th. Volunteer Shirley Bond says as more stories are being heard, more people are stepping up and getting involved with the support group.
3: We know that while there is no cure, exercise does make a difference. The support group allows for exercise opportunities, a chance to talk to one another, and provide that support that is so necessary when you hear the word Parkinson's and receive a diagnosis.
1: The Parkinson barbecue is set for the Prince George Canadian Tire today from 11 a.m. to 2 p.m. Get news alerts, direct your inbox. 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I'm Hartley Miller.
4: Thanks, Hart. Good morning, I'm Carol Gass. 6:34 on Thursday, it's Green Zone Garbage Pickup. And what a summery forecast, not only for today, with a high of 27 in the sunshine, but tomorrow's supposed to be 30. And then yesterday, it looked like the weekend might get some rain, but that's been changed. They're saying, nope, just sunshine straight through Wednesday of next week. Wowzers. It's 6 right now.
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0: Taylor Swift on Country 97 FM. Good morning, I'm Carol Gass, and I knew it. I knew you'd want to scroll. Come on.
1: It's time for the Morning Scroll with Carol.
0: When was the last time you were at Westlake or Clucas Lake having a lovely day and then your phone got wet? Did you know that apparently 95% of phones sold in Japan are waterproof?
2: What?
0: Yeah, that's because people use them in the shower. The shower. That's not multitasking. That's hydro productivity. I guess it's been this way for years. Japanese consumers are so attached to their phones that manufacturers started making waterproofing a standard feature, to the point where you basically couldn't sell a phone in Japan unless it was water resistant. Imagine being so committed to texting that you're like,
3: well, I could miss a message, or I could just bring my phone into the shower with me.
0: And it's not just texting. People are watching videos, reading their feed, checking emails, while the shower is full on. I mean, somewhere right now in Tokyo, there's a guy doing a Zoom meeting from a shower stall. Meanwhile, here, we panic if our phone gets near a puddle. One raindrop hits the screen and we're like,
4: time to bury in the bag of rice and pray to the tech gods.
0: But in Japan, they're living in 3025. Their phones are basically amphibians. Seriously, you could drop one in a koi pond and it would just start live streaming the fish. So yeah, in Japan, your phone can survive a tsunami. But here, if you even go near the lake, it's like,
4: I'm sorry, Carol. I can't feel my circuits.
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0: 6:45. 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Just before we talk weather, let's talk about this water main problem. Apparently, it's at the east end of First Avenue between the railroad tracks and the River Road turnoff. Now, there are flaggers on scene, so slow it down and give them the room to work that they need, okay? I mean, it might just dry up with this forecast. Holy mackerel, it is summer right through Wednesday next week. Today, we're looking for sunshine and 27 degrees. So your sunnies are a must. I hope they're not lost or broken. You need lip chap and sunscreen and a hat and whatever it else that you need to make this hot day perfect. 6 degrees right now with a song from Nate Smith. It's Fix What You Didn't Break on Country 97 FM.

0: I know exactly where a good time goes. Country 97 FM, that's Dallas Smith. Good morning, I'm Carol Gass at 6:53. Now, I know in the headline news they've been talking about the second annual barbecue for Parkinson's here in Prince George. Gets going at 11 this morning at the Canadian Tire parking lot, but it's also A&W Restaurant's Burgers to Beat MS Day. Both are so important. Both obviously need your support. So why not take the two-burger challenge and hit both up?
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0: 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They're your one-stop shop for books, gifts, coffee, lunch, and

More. Well, we got a call into 250-562-9797 about a water main problem. It's at the east end of First Avenue between the railroad tracks and the River Road turnoff. Now, there's flaggers on site, but if you have an update about that, you could always give me a call, 250-562-9797. You let me know, I'll tell everybody. I can tell you that I am really happy about this forecast because summer, I mean, it's still summer and we'd like summer weather. Well, we get it. Today we should see 27 degrees. Well, we're only 21 away. It's 6 right now as we get into the song to take us up to the 7 o'clock news. It's The World. It's Brad Paisley. 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
1: Good morning. BC's forest industry groups are closely watching the latest high-stakes round of Canada-U.S. trade talks. U.S. President Trump put a three-day pause in 50% tariffs that were set to take effect yesterday, while Canadian and U.S. officials hammer out details of a new trade deal. The tariffs would have been applied to a long list of Canadian goods, including wood products ranging from plywood to paper. The interim president of the BC Labour Trade Council, Kim Hackstad, welcomed the pause on the additional tariffs.
2: A pause is very good news. It sounds like we actually do have a deal, and that's even better news, I believe, for Canadians broadly. And we're waiting for more information about how that impacts forestry.
1: Prime Minister Mark Carney says there's been substantial progress in the trade talks, but has not provided details. Meanwhile, Carney has reportedly asked the provinces to return U.S. alcohol to store shelves.
3: Nova Scotia Premier Tim Houston said after premiers met with Carney on Wednesday that the Prime Minister has asked provinces to return U.S. alcohol to store shelves as U.S. and Canadian officials hammer out the final details of a new trade deal.
4: It's pending a final deal that is representative of the types of things we're hearing today.
3: BC Premier David Eby has previously said the province would not put U.S. liquor back on store shelves as long as the U.S. maintains harsh tariffs on Canadian wood products. Eby expressed cautious optimism about the trade deal in a statement on Wednesday, but didn't mention any particular requests about U.S. alcohol. Emily Joveski, Vista News, Victoria.
1: UNBC is launching a new Doctor of Philosophy in Engineering. It is the university's first doctoral program in over 15 years. Vice President Academic Dr. Michelle Beaulieu.
5: This program is a result of a number of years of the engineering school's discussions with industry, community partners, hearing from our graduates, and responding to the need for research being done in the North, focused on the North.
1: Students will undertake advanced research that addresses engineering challenges facing northern, rural, remote, and Indigenous communities. Next month, a handful of frontline emergency crew members will be cycling in this year's Cops for Cancer Tour de North. The ride will begin in Fort St. John. It's a fundraiser geared towards pediatric cancer, with money going towards the Canadian Cancer Society's Camp Good Times. One of the riders is Nicole Weeb, who says everyone taking part is riding with somebody in their hearts.
6: Nobody is unaffected by cancer, I am sure, in Prince George or the greater northern BC community. Myself, I've lost grandparents and I've had friends and family that have been affected by cancer, and so I'm keeping them in my mind and my heart while I'm out there riding.
1: 15 riders will participate September 11th to 17th, traveling over 800 kilometers, with the ride to conclude in Williams Lake. First baseman Jared Young of Prince George has a .270 batting average with the New York Mets after going 2-for-4 with an RBI in the Mets' 4-2 victory yesterday over the San Diego Padres. Meanwhile, the Toronto Blue Jays lost 7-6 to Tampa. Toronto's a game behind Minnesota for the final wild card spot in the American League. However, the Jays are among six teams within 2.5 games of the Twins for a postseason berth. Get news alerts, direct your inbox, sign up at mypgnow.com. I'm Hartley Miller.
7: Thanks, Hart. Good morning. I'm Carol Gass. 7:04 on Thursday. It's Green Zone garbage pickup. Just before we get to the forecast, thanks for holding court. Now, you have an update on that water main problem at the east end of First Avenue?
8: Water is not all over the place, so it's dry as a bone as of right now. Everybody's kind of mulling around, figuring out their jobs. Flaggers have everything marked off properly so you can still get through. However, you're going to want to go through there a little bit slow because we don't need people getting harmed or anything. So you want to give that little bit of caution through there, but everything looks like it's going to be easy peasy. Nobody looks stressed out or nobody's pacing with a phone strapped to their ears. So, yeah.
7: Okay, well, thanks so much for the update. Really appreciate it. Your updated weather forecast is updated in this way. Yesterday, we thought we might see some rain over the weekend. Now, nope, it is clear and sunny. Today, tomorrow, Saturday, Sunday, right through Wednesday of next week. Today, we're supposed to get to 27 degrees. Tomorrow, we might hit 30. It's 9 right now.
0: Wallet, keys, phone. What am I forgetting? Oh, right. Another hour of today's best country. Country 97.

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0: Rodney Atkins, Take a Back Road on Country 97 FM. That song came out in 2011 off his record of the same name and went straight to number one. Rod's got a busy touring schedule of fairs and festivals and casino dates right across North America right now through November. As a matter of fact, he's playing the Hartford Fair tonight in Pennsylvania. Looks like the closest that I can see that he's going to get to us would be September 18th. He'll be at the Spokane Tribe Resort and Casino in Washington. And that's your throwback track, and it's brought to you by the Black Clover Pub.
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0: What a lovely, easygoing vibe from the new song from Luke Combs. That's Be By You on Country 97 FM. How are you doing? I'm Carol Gass. It's 7:19. It's Thursday, and you probably know by now, but I just want to remind you to save your calories, maybe even skip breakfast this morning, because you need to eat two burgers today. You need to go over Canadian Tire starting at 11 o'clock for their Parkinson's barbecue, and A&W is having their Burgers to Beat MS Day all day, and so you want a burger there as well. Now, tomorrow, there's lots going on in Prince George, including the Touch a Truck event. Yeah, that's happening at the downtown library, and so much fun. I mean, trucks of all kinds are going to be there, and it's free to drop in. And it goes from 11 till 3. So if you love trucks, or if your kids love trucks, that's the event for you tomorrow.
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0: 7:22, it's Thursday, and it's Green Zone garbage pickup, and what a forecast for the end, or not quite the end of August, I guess we'll say. It's the 20th today, but we're looking for 27 degrees in the sunshine today. We might hit 30 tomorrow. Crazy. And it looks like even the weekend's going to fine up for us, so that's the good news. 9 right now. More good news coming up in the 7:30 news, but not before we get to some great music from Bobby Wills. And this is One Mississippi. Count 'em down with Kane Brown on Country 97 FM.

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1: Good morning. Prime Minister Carney's reportedly asked provinces to return U.S. alcohol to store shelves. Nova Scotia Premier Tim Houston said after premiers met with Carney yesterday, the Prime Minister had asked provinces to return U.S. alcohol to store shelves as U.S. and Canadian officials hammer out final details of a new trade deal. BC Premier David Eby has previously stated the province would not put U.S. liquor back on store shelves as long as U.S. maintains harsh tariffs on Canadian wood products. Eby expressed cautious optimism about the trade deal in a statement, but did not mention any particular requests about U.S. alcohol. BC forest industry groups are welcoming the U.S. decision to pause the implementation of a new 50% tariffs on a range of Canadian goods, including wood products like plywood. President Trump put off the tariffs for 3 days, while U.S. and Canadian officials hammer out details of a new trade deal. Kim Hackstad, interim president of the BC Lumber Trade Council, says the pause is good news, but there's still a lot of uncertainty for U.S. and Canadian businesses.
2: We'd like to see the elimination of what is a stroke of the pen risk, which kind of means that without a lot of process or congressional approval, that the U.S. can change tariff rates and the tariffs that are applied.
1: Average U.S. tariffs for BC lumber producers have been about 45% this year. Demand for air ambulance services is on the rise in Prince George. That's according to the BC Emergency Health Services. According to data, paramedics attached to Station 580 in the city completed over 1,500 air ambulance patient transfers by helicopter and airplanes last year. This year, the projected figure for air ambulance transfers is just over 2,000. Beginning at noon today, Category 2 and 3 open burning will be banned in the Stewart Nechako Forest District, excluding areas within municipal boundaries. The ban will stay in effect until October the 15th or until the order is rescinded. Parkinson PG will host its second annual Parkinson fundraising barbecue today. Now, this is to help support families impacted by Parkinson's and the local support group. Volunteer Shirley Bond says as more stories are being heard, more people are stepping up and getting involved with the support group.
3: We know that while there is no cure, exercise does make a difference. The support group allows for exercise opportunities, a chance to talk to one another, and provide that support that is so necessary when you hear the word Parkinson's and receive a diagnosis.
1: The Parkinson Barbecue goes today 11 to 2 at Canadian Tire. The Super Walk is set for September 12th at Clately Today Memorial Park. 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I'm Hartley Miller.
4: Thanks, Hartley Miller. Good morning, I'm Carol Gass. 7:33, it's Thursday, it's Green Zone Garbage Pickup, and it's a forecast that any summer lover will love. I mean, we're talking sunshine right through next Wednesday. Thank you, Mother Nature. It even looks like the weekend's going to be lovely. What? 27 degrees today, maybe up to 30 tomorrow. It's 9 right now.
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0: playing you some country songs on Country 97 FM. That's Alan Jackson. Good morning, I'm Carol Gass. Now, is it just me, or are the wasps really bad this year? I don't even know if they're just looking for food. It seems like they're looking for trouble. Why are they always so aggressive? All the other summer bugs are winding down for the season, but wasps? Hot, tired, cranky, looking for a fight. They'll fly into your car, they'll fly into your house, your personal space. One landed on my arm yesterday, and I'm like, easy, dude. Nobody needs to get hurt here. And they're everywhere, the parks, patios, camping, the golf courses. Now, the good news is, in another month, they'll disappear. The bad news? Until then, all outdoor barbecues are canceled.
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0: Good morning, I'm Carol. It's 7:43. Thanks for holding court. Now, have you noticed the wasps are bad this year or what?
18: So, I work in childcare and we have had insane wasps. So at Cottonwood Park, when we did our nature walks, they were swarming and they were going into children's lunch kits and also just being outside for our outside time at Lac du Bois. We have wasps that are like definitely swarming kids and definitely going into their lunches.
0: So what are you doing?
18: So the best thing we can do is we tell the kids, well, let's go play an activity and let's start moving around, because if we stand here and look like we're just flowers, they're going to bother us. So how about we move around and we play games, which once they're running around and everything, their minds are off of it anyway. And then there's always the reminder of, like, please close your lunch kits, because if you're going to leave it open, then that just says, hey, have my lunch.
0: Yeah, it's a bad year, I think, because it's been so dry and warm, hey?
18: I mean, everything goes through a cycle, but I just don't know. I'm no bug enthusiast, so I don't know if this is normal or not. I'm just saying, holy cow.
0: I think the word you're looking for is entomologist, but yes, me neither.
18: Yeah, so that's the word. So today's word, kids, is entomologist. They get double points if they can spell it.
0: Exactly right.
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2: 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And any day, today right through Wednesday, looks great for horseback riding or hiking or swimming or whatever. Today, we're supposed to get to 27. It's 9 right now with Scotty and Hootie. Everybody.

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1: Good morning. BC's forest industry groups are closely watching the latest high-stakes round of Canada-U.S. trade talks. U.S. President Trump put a three-day pause in 50% tariffs that were set to take effect yesterday, while Canadian and U.S. officials hammer out details of a new trade deal. The tariffs would have been applied to a long list of Canadian goods, including wood products ranging from plywood to paper. The interim president of the BC Labour Trade Council, Kim Hackstad, welcomed the pause on the additional tariffs.
2: A pause is very good news. It sounds like we actually do have a deal, and that's even better news, I believe, for Canadians broadly. And we're waiting for more information about how that impacts forestry.
1: Prime Minister Mark Carney says there's been substantial progress in the trade talks, but has not provided details. Meanwhile, Carney has reportedly asked the provinces to return U.S. alcohol to store shelves.
3: Nova Scotia Premier Tim Houston said after premiers met with Carney on Wednesday that the Prime Minister has asked provinces to return U.S. alcohol to store shelves as U.S. and Canadian officials hammer out the final details of a new trade deal.
4: It's pending a final deal that is representative of the types of things we're hearing today.
3: BC Premier David Eby has previously said the province would not put U.S. liquor back on store shelves as long as the U.S. maintains harsh tariffs on Canadian wood products. Eby expressed cautious optimism about the trade deal in a statement on Wednesday, but didn't mention any particular requests about U.S. alcohol. Emily Joveski, Vista News, Victoria.
1: Hundreds more Summerland residents could be back home this afternoon. Chief Administrative Officer Graham Statt says plans are in place to downgrade evacuation orders to alerts for about 450 properties. That would leave about 80 properties under evacuation order. UNBC is launching a new Doctor of Philosophy in Engineering. It is the university's first doctoral program in over 15 years. Vice President Academic Dr. Michelle Beaulieu.
5: This program is a result of a number of years of the engineering school's discussions with industry, community partners, hearing from our graduates, and responding to the need for research being done in the North, focused on the North.
1: Students will undertake advanced research that addresses engineering challenges facing northern, rural, remote, and indigenous communities. Next month, a handful of frontline emergency crew members will be cycling in this year's Cops for Cancer Tour de North. The ride will begin in Fort St. John. It's a fundraiser geared towards pediatric cancer, with money going towards the Canadian Cancer Society's Camp Good Times. One of the riders is Nicole Weeb, who says everyone taking part is riding with somebody in their hearts.
6: Nobody is unaffected by cancer, I am sure, in Prince George or the greater Northern BC community. Myself, I've lost grandparents and I've had friends and family that have been affected by cancer, and so I'm keeping them in my mind and my heart while I'm out there riding.
1: 15 riders will participate September 11th to 17th. First baseman Jared Young of Prince George has a .270 batting average with the New York Mets after going 2-for-4 with an RBI in the Mets' 4-2 victory yesterday over the San Diego Padres. Meanwhile, the Toronto Blue Jays lost 7-6 to Tampa. Toronto's a game behind Minnesota for the final wildcard spot in the American League. However, the Jays are among six teams within 2.5 games of the Twins for a postseason berth. And on the lighter side, from RJ, according to a study, fits of laughter can lead to fatal asthma attacks, heart ruptures, and seizures. This is more bad news for Ottawa Red Black fans. About 8:05. It may get a little worse tomorrow, but you can still have a great one today. I'm Hartley Miller.
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10: Good morning, I'm Carol Gass. It's Thursday, Green Zone garbage pickup, and an absolutely stunner of a summer day. Today, tomorrow, Saturday, I mean, the sun stretches right through Wednesday, which is lovely. Today we're supposed to get to 27, tomorrow we might hit 30. We've jumped into the double digits, now it's 12.
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Be nice to have some gold, wouldn't it? That's Coal Creek County on Country 97 FM. Hey there, I'm Carol Gass, and I've got the scroll coming up for you. I know you'll want to hang out for that. Samaric Church on the way, and right now it's Bourbon. It's Morgan Griffiths. It's today's best country, Country 97 FM.

0: Eric Church on Country 97 FM. Good morning, I'm Carol Gass, and it's not time for a cold one, although it's probably 5 o'clock somewhere, but it's time to scroll. Come on.
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0: When was the last time you were at Westlake or Clucas Lake having a lovely day and then your phone got wet? Did you know that apparently 95% of phones sold in Japan are waterproof?
2: What?
0: Yeah, that's because people use them in the shower. The shower. That's not multitasking. That's hydro productivity. I guess it's been this way for years. Japanese consumers are so attached to their phones that manufacturers started making waterproofing a standard feature, to the point where you basically couldn't sell a phone in Japan unless it was water resistant. Imagine being so committed to texting that you're like,
3: well, I could miss a message, or I could just bring my phone into the shower with me.
0: And it's not just texting. People are watching videos, reading their feed, checking emails, while the shower is full on. I mean, somewhere right now in Tokyo, there's a guy doing a Zoom meeting from a shower stall. Meanwhile, here, we panic if our phone gets near a puddle. One raindrop hits the screen and we're like,
4: time to bury in the bag of rice and pray to the tech gods.
0: But in Japan, they're living in 3025. Their phones are basically amphibians. Seriously, you could drop one in a koi pond and it would just start live streaming the fish. So yeah, in Japan, your phone can survive a tsunami. But here, if you even go near the lake, it's like,
4: I'm sorry, Carol. I can't feel my circuits.
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0: Good morning, I'm Carol Gass. It's 8:25 on Thursday. It's Green Zone Garbage Pickup. Listen, we are going to get someone qualified for the 7th of 8 weeks of summer coming up before 9 o'clock, so I know you'll want to keep your ears on for that. You want to hear about this forecast, too, because it's fantastic. It's actually been revised from yesterday. Yesterday, we were saying maybe this weekend we were going to see some rain. Doesn't look like it from here. Looks like today, 27 in the sunshine. Tomorrow, more sunshine and 30. And then a dry, sunny weekend as well. Lovely. It's 12 right now as we get closer to the 8:30 news.
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2: Pain, come on. 10-4, Pig Pen, for sure, for sure. By golly, it's clean clear to Flagtown. Come on. Yeah, it's a big 10-4 there, Pig Pen. Yeah, we definitely got the

It was the dark of the moon on the 6th of June in a Kenworth pulling logs. Cab over Pete with a reefer on and a Jimmy hauling hogs. We was headed for Bear on I-10 about a mile out of Shaggy Town. I says, Pigpen, this here's the rubber duck and I'm about to put the hammer down.

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But there's a room block up on the Cloverleaf, and them bears was wall to wall. And them Smokies as thick as bugs on a bumper. They even had a bear in the air. I says, calling all trucks, this here's the duck. We about to go a-hunting there.

0: get tore, Pigpen. You're still too close. Yeah, them hogs are starting to close up my sinuses. Mercy sakes, you better back off another 10.
1: Well, we rolled up Interstate 44 like a rocket sled on rails. Oh, we tore up all of our swindle sheets and left them sitting on the scales. By the time we hit that Chi-town, and Bears was a-getting smart, he brought up some reinforcements from the Illinois National Guard. There's

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1: Good morning. Prime Minister Carney's reportedly asked provinces to return U.S. alcohol to store shelves. Nova Scotia Premier Tim Houston said after premiers met with Carney yesterday, the Prime Minister had asked provinces to return U.S. alcohol to store shelves as U.S. and Canadian officials hammer out final details of a new trade deal. BC Premier David Eby has previously stated the province would not put U.S. liquor back on store shelves as long as U.S. maintains harsh tariffs on Canadian wood products. Eby expressed cautious optimism about the trade deal in a statement, but did not mention any particular requests about U.S. alcohol. BC forest industry groups are welcoming the U.S. decision to pause the implementation of a new 50% tariffs on a range of Canadian goods, including wood products like plywood. President Trump put off the tariffs for 3 days, while U.S. and Canadian officials hammer out details of a new trade deal. Kim Hackstad, interim president of the BC Lumber Trade Council, says the pause is good news, but there's still a lot of uncertainty for U.S. and Canadian businesses.
2: We'd like to see the elimination of what is a stroke of the pen risk, which kind of means that without a lot of process or congressional approval, that the U.S. can change tariff rates and the tariffs that are applied.
1: Average U.S. tariffs for BC lumber producers have been about 45% this year. Hundreds more Summerland residents could be back home this afternoon. Chief Administrative Officer Graham Statt says plans are in place to downgrade evacuation orders to alerts for about 450 properties. That would leave about 80 properties under evacuation order. Demand for air ambulance services is on the rise in Prince George. That's according to the BC Emergency Health Services. According to data, paramedics attached to Station 580 in the city completed over 1,500 air ambulance patient transfers by helicopter and airplanes last year. This year, the projected figure for air ambulance transfers is just over 2,000. Parkinson PG will host its second annual Parkinson fundraising barbecue today. Now, this is to help support families impacted by Parkinson's and the local support group, with the barbecue also being a way for community members to register for the upcoming Parkinson Super Walk that is set for September the 12th. Volunteer Shirley Bond says as more stories are being heard, more people are stepping up and getting involved with the support group.
3: We know that while there is no cure, exercise does make a difference. The support group allows for exercise opportunities, a chance to talk to one another, and provide that support that is so necessary when you hear the word Parkinson's and receive a diagnosis.
1: Parkinson Barbecue goes at Canadian Tire starting at 11 this morning, going until 2 this afternoon. Get news alerts, direct your inbox, sign up at mypgnow.com. I'm Hartley Miller.
4: Thanks, Hart. Good morning. I'm Carol Gass. It's 8:33 on Thursday. It's Green Zone garbage pickup, and it's a beautiful day already. We're at 12 degrees on our way to 27 in the sunshine. Tomorrow, we could hit 30. And from here, the weekend is looking sunny and dry. Yes.
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0: Sully Burrows on Country 97 FM. Good morning, I'm Carol Gass. It's 8:40 and it's Thursday. And do you believe in retail therapy? I mean, I really believe that sometimes what it's going to take to get out of that mood is just do some shopping. We've got so many great local businesses here in Prince George, and that's what inspired week 7 of the 8 weeks of summer, brought to you by Prince George Toyota and Country 97 FM. It's the Tourism Prince George Shop PG Getaway, and it is awesome. There's a two-night stay at the Courtyard by Marriott. That's the getaway part. And then gift certificates for shopping at Trench Brewing, Country Creations, Core Lanes, Homework, Tim Hortons, a $300 gas card from the Four Rivers Co-op, and a PWB prize pack. And that's what we're playing for this week. We're going to give that prize pack away on Monday, but you have to qualify by playing Prince George Trivia. And you can only do that if you're the correct caller when you hear the cue to call, which is coming up in like 2 minutes.
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0: That sounds like a cue to call to me. You want to be caller 9 right now at 250-562-9797. 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

0: Karen, now I asked a stupid question yesterday, so I'm not going to ask a stupid question today. But do you feel like retail therapy is a thing? Shopping can actually alleviate your mood?
1: Sometimes, absolutely.
0: I think so, too. I mean, honestly, when you think about all the GCs involved in week 7 of the 8 weeks of summer, that sounds like a good day to me.
1: You betcha.
0: Okay. Well, we're going to play Prince George Trivia in order to get you qualified. I need you to tell me, what is the nickname often used by locals for Prince George?
1: PG?
0: Yeah, exactly.
1: Yay!
0: Just like that, my friend, you are qualified for Monday's draw. Good luck.
1: Thank you very much.
0: You're welcome very much. Have a great day.
1: You too. Bye.
0: Bye now.
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0: And if you were trying to get in on the phone line to play for the seventh week of 8 weeks of summer, I get it. It's tough to get through. I have a friend. She said I was caller 2, 5, and 8. And it's like, I am so sorry. But we are still playing today and tomorrow. You've got chances with both Colton Hoppe and Tim Gavin. So keep listening and good luck.
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0: 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Wow, loving this. Today, all kinds of sunshine, 27 degrees. Tomorrow, we could hit 30 degrees. Now, if that's not the temperatures you like and you like closer to 20 or 21, you're going to need to find some AC. Take your sunnies, take your lip chap, take your SPF, do all the things you need to do, you know, because it's going to be sunny and hot. Right now, we've got a song to get us to the 9 o'clock news from Brooks and Dunn.

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1: Good morning. BC's forest industry groups are closely watching the latest high-stakes round of Canada-U.S. trade talks. U.S. President Trump put a three-day pause in 50% tariffs that were set to take effect yesterday, while Canadian and U.S. officials hammer out details of a new trade deal. The tariffs would have been applied to a long list of Canadian goods, including wood products ranging from plywood to paper. The interim president of the BC Labour Trade Council, Kim Hackstad, welcomed the pause on the additional tariffs.
2: A pause is very good news. It sounds like we actually do have a deal, and that's even better news, I believe, for Canadians broadly. And we're waiting for more information about how that impacts forestry.
1: Prime Minister Mark Carney says there's been substantial progress in the trade talks, but has not provided details. Meanwhile, Carney has reportedly asked the provinces to return U.S. alcohol to store shelves.
3: Nova Scotia Premier Tim Houston said after premiers met with Carney on Wednesday that the Prime Minister has asked provinces to return U.S. alcohol to store shelves as U.S. and Canadian officials hammer out the final details of a new trade deal.
4: It's pending a final deal that is representative of the types of things we're hearing today.
3: BC Premier David Eby has previously said the province would not put U.S. liquor back on store shelves as long as the U.S. maintains harsh tariffs on Canadian wood products. Eby expressed cautious optimism about the trade deal in a statement on Wednesday, but didn't mention any particular requests about U.S. alcohol. Emily Joveski, Vista News, Victoria.
1: Hundreds more Summerland residents could be back home this afternoon. Chief Administrative Officer Graham Statt says plans are in place to downgrade evacuation orders to alerts for about 450 properties. That would leave about 80 properties under evacuation order. UNBC is launching a new Doctor of Philosophy in Engineering. It is the university's first doctoral program in over 15 years. Vice President Academic, Dr. Michelle Beaulieu.
5: This program is a result of a number of years of the engineering school's discussions with industry, community partners, hearing from our graduates, and responding to the need for research being done in the North, focused on the North.
1: Students will undertake advanced research that addresses engineering challenges facing northern, rural, remote, and indigenous communities. Next month, a handful of frontline emergency crew members will be cycling in this year's Cops for Cancer Tour de North. The ride will begin in Fort St. John. It's a fundraiser geared towards pediatric cancer, with money going towards the Canadian Cancer Society's Camp Good Times. One of the riders is Nicole Weeb, who says everyone taking part is riding with somebody in their hearts.
6: Nobody is unaffected by cancer, I am sure, in Prince George or the greater northern BC community. Myself, I've lost grandparents and I've had friends and family that have been affected by cancer, and so I'm keeping them in my mind and my heart while I'm out there riding.
1: 15 riders will travel over 800 kilometers from September 11th to 17th. First baseman Jared Young of Prince George now has a .270 batting average with the New York Mets. He went 2-for-4 with an RBI last night in the Mets' 4-2 victory over San Diego. Get news alerts direct to your inbox. Sign up at mypgnow.com. I'm Hartley Miller.
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10: Good morning, I'm Carol Gass. It's 9:04, it's Thursday, and it's a beautiful Thursday morning. Loads of sun and a high, well, you kind of expect 27 degrees on August 20th. Tomorrow, for the 21st of August, we could get as high as 30. And it looks like the sun's staying with us right through Wednesday of next week. Summer, yay, it's 15 right now.
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0: Oh, I do like that song. Do you? It's Ride, Ride, Ride. It's George Burge, and he's joined by Luke Bryan there on today's Best Country, Country 97 FM. Good morning. I'm Carol Gass. So how are you doing sleeping in these summer temperatures? My husband is, well, he's unhappy. Maybe that's the best way to put it. For the last month, he's been sleeping in what I can only describe as the ice cave. It's the guest bedroom, but he's got the curtains closed, every fan in the house is pointed directly at his face, and the room temperature is like a meat locker. Well, my mom is visiting this weekend, so I had to wash the bedding on the guest bed, which means the ice cave has been decommissioned. So last night he had to sleep in our room. Ugh, I know when I text him this morning to ask how he slept, it's going to be ugly. Meanwhile, I slept under the blankets because apparently I'm a reptile. Marriage is just really two people spending 30 years arguing about whether a room is freezing or boiling.
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0: Aaron Pritchett on Country 97 FM. Good morning, I'm Carol Gass. Now, is it just me, or are the wasps really bad this year? I don't even know if they're just looking for food. It seems like they're looking for trouble. Why are they always so aggressive? All the other summer bugs are winding down for the season, but wasps? Hot, tired, cranky, looking for a fight. They'll fly into your car, they'll fly into your house, your personal space. One landed on my arm yesterday, and I'm like, easy, dude. Nobody needs to get hurt here. And they're everywhere, the parks, patios, camping, the golf courses. Now, the good news is, in another month, they'll disappear. The bad news? Until then, all outdoor barbecues are canceled. Court, thanks for holding. You've noticed, too, hey?
1: I mean, everything goes through a cycle, but I just don't know. I'm no bug enthusiast, so I don't know if this is normal or not. I'm just saying, holy cow.
0: I think the word you're looking for is entomologist, but yes, me neither.
1: Yeah, so that's the word. So today's word, kids, is entomologist. They get double points if they can spell it.
0: Exactly right.
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1: As per usual, first shout out of the day to everyone working hard at Chieftain Auto Parts. 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
2: Sometimes, absolutely.
1: I think so too. 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
1: Remember, you have more chances to qualify today and tomorrow for that 7th week of summer with both Colton Hoppe and Tim Gavin. Whatever you're doing with the rest of your Thursday, play safe, have fun, avoid the wasps. So probably if you're having a barbecue, eat inside. Because they are aggressive and they're taking no prisoners. And the last thing you want is for you or any of your family members to be stung, including your dog, who, if they're anything like my dog, thinks that they want to eat the spicy flies. Don't eat the spicy flies. Hey, listen, I'm off tomorrow, so it'll be Tim Gavin tomorrow morning at 6 a.m. Enjoy your weekend, okay? I'll be back on Monday. See ya.
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1: Well, look at that. It's 10 o'clock. It's Thursday morning. I'm Colton Hoppy. We're not quite out of the woods yet, according to the Prince George Fire Center. Some new restrictions coming in today. Zach Barrowcliff, he has the scoop on mypgnow.com. Looking outside, we're handling another gorgeous day together. 27, it's the daytime high. Nothing but sunshine taking us through the rest of the day. You see anything on the roads I should know about? 562-9797 is how you're getting a hold of me. Right now, we're already at 16 with sun around Prince George.
0: Early risers, check. Night owls, also check. There's no quit in PG's best country. 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

We're going back to 01 with Tracy Byrd and 10 rounds with Jose Cuervo on Country 97 FM. I know for a fact Tracy didn't have to try very hard when throwing this one on paper, because Jose Cuervo, it takes no prisoners, and the stories out of Tracy for what happened each time he went toe-to-toe with it, the stories almost get more believable. But Tracy also wasn't the first artist to do a recording of this song. No, Garth Brooks took a shot at it as well with his final album, Scarecrow, once he ditched the Chris Gaines persona, came back to the country music side of things. Tracy actually had to call Garth Brooks and practically beg him not to release it because it was going to be his first single. He even named the album after this song. Garth, of course, gave him the blessing of taking it and ran with it, because we have been counting out of time with Tracy ever since. It is a gorgeous Thursday morning, and we have got Sasha keeping you rolling. Country 97 FM.

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1: There's Jake Owen. It's I Was Jack. You were Diane paying a little bit of tribute to John Mellencamp with that one. I'm Colton Hoppy. It's 1014. 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I can't get over how nice it is outside today. Another gorgeous day. I'm 100% here for it. We're going to shuffle a few things around today. 8 weeks of summer. We're doing that 11:10 this morning with the Tourism PG, Shop PG getaway. 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
1: Well, right now it's 10:17, gorgeous Thursday morning, to be kicking us off once again. 27, the daytime high. We're at 15 right now. Tennille Towns reminding us that sunshine's free on a day like today here on Country 97 FM.

That's Hardy on Country 97 FM, favorite country song. I'm Colton Hoppy, 1027. It's Thursday morning, and I still haven't seen the new Spider-Man movie. I'm not going to lie to you. I usually wait till those come out now. But if you were going down to the theater in town because you wanted to see the movie, more importantly, you wanted to see the viral poster that was hanging on the wall that got taken down, I have got good news for you if you were upset about that, much like I was. It's back, but not in the way you'd think. We'll talk about it right after Cameron Whitcomb.

0: I absolutely love the new one out of Cameron Whitcomb. That's the Kingdom of Fear on Country 97 FM. I'm Colton the Hoppy. Spider-Man, it is the biggest thing in the box office right now. I truthfully can't tell you the last time I've seen a Marvel movie in theaters. I normally wait for them to come out because, yeah, just it's easier to do it from the comfort at home. And we've all seen the viral Spider-Man poster that was coming from our theater in town here. We didn't get one when they sent all those posters out, so leave it to an employee to draw it all up. Maybe pull a little bit of inspiration from the Spider-Man meme that floats around on the one side of the internet. Good news, if you were wanting to get pictures with that poster, it's back. They hung it back up. It's not in a display case, unfortunately, but they've got it hanging right in their lobby. I know where I'm going after I'm done today. I need to get a picture with this thing and say, I saw the Spider-Man poster of 2026.
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Tucker Wetmore's Who Told You That here on Country 97 FM. I'm Colton Hoppy. It's 10:43 on your Thursday morning. Gorgeous day out there. And if you were just wanting to get out there and enjoy the sunshine, look, I'm giving you permission to go and do that. So just take today off. Hang out with me. We're going to have a good one. I came across something a little more about the Spider-Man poster. We'll talk about it at the James Barker Band.

0: They're the James Barker Band. It's Somebody I Know on Country 97 FM. I'm Colton Hoppy. If you haven't seen it all over social media, maybe you saw it when you went and seen Spider-Man over at the theater in town here. You saw the hand-drawn poster. I missed out on it. I'm bummed about this. But the good news is it's back. I'm a big fan of that. And I went trying to find the answer as to why it came back. Of course, we're just getting the generic, oh, we want this hanging back up in the lobby again because it was bringing in foot traffic. I think this is an entire North America, if not international thing, because this made headlines all around the world. I was seeing this in Australia, Japan, even as far across the pond as London, England. Imagine our tiny little movie theater making international waves on that. That is the main reason I think this poster is hanging back up. They saw the potential gold mine it is that one of their own employees just thought ahead of the game when they didn't get the poster they were supposed to have.
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1: Good morning. I'm Brendan Paulou. BC forest industry groups are welcoming the U.S.'s decision to pause the implementation of a new 50% tariff on a range of Canadian goods, including wood products like plywood. President Donald Trump put off the tariffs for 3 days while U.S. and Canadian officials hammer out details of a new trade deal. Kim Hackstad, the interim president of the BC Lumber Trade Council, says the pause is good news, but there's still a lot of uncertainty for U.S. and Canadian businesses.
2: We'd like to see the elimination of what is a stroke of the pen risk, which kind of means that without a lot of process or congressional approval, that the U.S. can change tariff rates and the tariffs that are applied.
1: Average U.S. tariffs for BC lumber producers have been about 45% this year. Prime Minister Mark Carney has reportedly asked provinces to return U.S. alcohol to store shelves. Vista Radio provincial reporter Emily Javeski has more on the story.
3: Nova Scotia Premier Tim Houston said after premiers met with Carney on Wednesday that the Prime Minister has asked provinces to return U.S. alcohol to store shelves as U.S. and Canadian officials hammer out the final details of a new trade deal.
4: It's pending a final deal that is representative of the types of things we're hearing today.
3: BC Premier David Eby has previously said the province would not put U.S. liquor back on store shelves as long as the U.S. maintains harsh tariffs on Canadian wood products. Eby expressed cautious optimism about the trade deal in a statement on Wednesday, but didn't mention any particular requests about U.S. alcohol. Emily Joveski, Vista News, Victoria.
1: A vehicle was destroyed by fire in Quesnel on Tuesday. Fire Chief Ron Richard goes over a few of the details on what happened.
5: Just after 5 p.m., the Quesnel Fire Department was dispatched to a vehicle fire on top of Plywood Hill on Lindsay Crescent. Upon arrival, we had a fully involved vehicle off the roadway in a bit of an isolated area.
1: Richard says they were able to quickly extinguish the blaze. He says the owner of the truck called it in. Richard also adds he was driving at the time and pulled over before it burst into flames. Fortunately, nobody was injured. And Parkinson PG will be hosting its second annual Parkinson fundraising barbecue today. The fundraiser helps to support families impacted by Parkinson's, and the local support group with the barbecue also being a way for community members to register for the upcoming Parkinson Super Walk. Volunteer Shirley Bond said as more stories are being heard, more people are stepping up and getting involved with the support group.
6: We know that while there is no cure, exercise does make a difference. The support group allows for exercise opportunities, a chance to talk to one another, and provide that support that is so necessary when you hear the word Parkinson's and receive a diagnosis.
1: The Parkinson Barbecue is taking place at the Prince George Canadian Tire from now until 2 p.m. with the Super Walk set for Saturday, September the 12th, starting at 11:30 a.m. from Clayton A. Memorial Park. Be the first to know. Get news alerts directly to your inbox by signing up at mypgnow.com.
7: Thanks there, Brendan. Good morning, 11:03. I'm Colton Hoppy, 27 the daytime high on our Thursday together. All nothing but sunshine, maybe a light breeze. I'm calling this the perfect late summer day. We also do have some fire training going over by the airport. I was looking outside the Country 97 FM studio windows and did see what looked to be a plume of black smoke out by the airport, but it is just them doing live fire training, so nothing to worry about on that front. You see anything else on the roads I should know about? 562-9797 is how you're getting a hold of me. We're at 21 in the sunshine.
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1: That is Jade Eagleson. It's worth the double here on Country 97 FM. I'm Colton Hoppy, 11:14 on your Thursday morning. 8 weeks of summer. It has been rolling right along. This week, it's all about sticking right here in your own backyard. The Tourism Prince George Shop PG Getaway. This thing is stuffed to the gills with some awesome prizes. Two-night stay at the Courtyard by Marriott, Trench Brewing gift card, Country Creations gift card, Corlane's, Homework, Tim Hortons, $300 in gas from our friends at Four Rivers Co-op. Meaning you're not paying for gas for a while out of your own pocket, plus PWB prize pack. You want to qualify? Caller 9 right here, right now, for some Prince George trivia. It's Zach Topp, Country 97 FM.

0: Awesome, Shane. 8 weeks of summer. It's all about the tourism, Prince George, shopping, PG getaway. So you're staying right in your own backyard. How does that sound to you?
1: Fantastic.
0: And all this week, we're playing some super simple Prince George trivia. Are you ready for your question?
1: Sure.
0: All right. What is the name of the arena where the Spruce Kings play?
1: Copar Memorial.
0: Of course it's the Copar Memorial. You got that one right. You know what you're talking about.
1: Absolutely.
0: And just for getting in with me, you got a schwack of gift cards potentially coming your way. Trench Brewing, Country Creations, Coeur d'Alene, Tim Hortons, just to name a few of them, plus a two-night stay at the Courtyard by Marriott. How does that all sound?
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0: Right now, we're sitting 11:21 Thursday morning. I'm Colton Hoppe, 27 at the daytime high today. A whole lot of sunshine. It's coming our way. We're at 21 around town already. Going to be heating up as the afternoon rolls along. Huge shout out to Shane qualifying with me for 8 weeks of summer. Billy Currington, 97 FM.

It's Dan and Shay. It's Say So on Country 97 FM. I'm Colton Hoppy, 11:31. It's your Thursday morning. I got a question for you because I've got to get together to go to on Saturday, and I don't know what to bring, and it's not in the realm of food. I'm always covered for that. It's a double-meaning get-together. We'll dive into it more right after Jess Moskaluk. It's Kiss Me Quiet, Country 97 FM.

0: Jess Moskaluk, Kiss Me Quiet on Country 97 FM. I'm Colton Hoppy, 1134, looking at some pretty decent weather all weekend long. They're calling for a new daytime high of Saturday, being 27 degrees in the sunshine. I'm all about that, because I got a get-together to go to on Saturday. It's half barbecue, half birthday, and I am now sitting here going, I got a day and a half to figure out a present that's not going to make it look like I panicked. And that is what I want to get to the answer to, because there's three things. How fast it take to get something, how expensive is it, and will they like it? I'm open to any and all suggestions on this one, because my buddy's got a pretty good sense of humor. Anything I'd get him as a gag gift, he'd laugh at. But I want something that's going to really hit the nail on the head. What's a great last-minute gift to get someone for a birthday? 562-9797.
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0: All right, now, 11:38 on your Thursday morning. This time check, it's for downtown Prince George's Free Bike Valet, where you can store your bikes, scooters, wagons, and strollers securely during the Prince George Public Library's Touch a Truck event happening tomorrow over at the Civic Center. We're talking about what's a perfect gift that makes it look like I didn't panic while tracking this thing down because I got a birthday to go to on Saturday. Don't want to break the bank, but I also want to impress. 562-9797. 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

Here's some Garth Brooks for you on your Thursday morning. It's Papa Love Mama, Country 97 FM. I'm Colton Hoppy. We're talking all about what makes an easy birthday gift that doesn't scream, oh no, I panicked because I got a get together I'm going to on Saturday. Don't want to show up empty handed. Want to show up with something. I've already gotten a couple of really, really good ones over on our text line, 562-9797. And it's one I never think of because it's something I don't necessarily do a lot of. I'm not a big reader, but go and grab a book. Obviously, make sure you're not grabbing them, just insert random book here, but something they really would get their use out of. But there's one that we're going to dive into that is going to set this all to bed. It's going to make sure I'm not panicked for Saturday right after Josh Ross, Country 97 FM.

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1: There's Josh Ross, Scared of Getting Sober on Country 97 FM. I'm Colton Hoppy. It's 10 to noon. It's Thursday morning. I am trying not to panic because I got a birthday I'm going to on Saturday. Trying to figure out the perfect gift that does one of three things. Gets the person right, doesn't break the bank. More importantly, makes it look like I didn't overly panic before heading on over. And the overwhelming consensus on our Facebook page, today's best country, Country 97 FM, go the route of gift cards. It doesn't matter if it's $30, $50. They can at least go and get something that they want with it rather than you play in a guessing game with their receipt. I guess we just solved that. The gift card is still the time-honored thing to get somebody over the age of 20.
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1: Good afternoon. I'm Brendan Palou. BC forest industry groups are welcoming the U.S.'s decision to pause the implementation of new 50% tariffs on a range of Canadian goods, including wood products such as plywood. President Donald Trump put off the tariffs for the 3 days while U.S. and Canadian officials hammer out details of a new trade deal. Kim Hackstead, the interim president of the BC Lumber Trade Council, says the pause is good news, but there's still a lot of uncertainty for U.S. and Canadian businesses.
2: We'd like to see the elimination of what is a stroke of the pen risk, which kind of means that without a lot of process or congressional approval, that the U.S. can change tariff rates and the tariffs that are applied.
1: Average U.S. tariffs for B.C. lumber producers have been about 45% this year. Prime Minister Mark Carney has reportedly asked provinces to return American alcohol to store shelves. Nova Scotia Premier Tim Houston said after premiers met with Carney on Wednesday that the Prime Minister had asked provinces to return U.S. alcohol to store shelves as U.S. and Canadian officials hammer out final details of a new trade deal. BC Premier David Eby has previously said that the province would not put U.S. liquor back on store shelves as long as U.S. maintains harsh tariffs on Canadian wood products. Eby expressed cautious optimism about the trade deal in a statement, but did not mention any particular requests about U.S. alcohol. A vehicle was destroyed by fire in Quesnel on Tuesday. Fire Chief Ron Rickert goes over some of the details on the blaze.
3: Just after 5 p.m., the Quesnel Fire Department was dispatched to a vehicle fire on top of Plywood Hill on Lindsay Crescent. Upon arrival, we had a fully involved vehicle off the roadway in a bit of an isolated area.
1: Rickert says they were able to quickly extinguish the blaze, and he says the owner of the truck called it in. Rickert adds he was driving it at the time and pulled over before it burst into flames. Fortunately, nobody was injured. Residents are now able to see the 2027 council meeting calendar now released by the City of Prince George. 20 Monday council meetings will be taking place at 6 o'clock, along with 4 committee of the whole meetings at 2 p.m. and 2 budget meetings at 1 o'clock. The Natural Resources Forum, North Central Local Government Association's convention, and Federation of Canadian Municipalities annual conference and Union of BC Municipalities convention also are listed in the calendar. And people across the north will have greater access to flexible workforce-focused education as UNBC is set to deliver 12 continuing studies courses. It's through the Stronger BC Future Skills Grant, which will support students and programs that respond to workforce priorities across sectors including healthcare, environmental stewardship, as well as technology, business, and mental health. The money helps remove financial barriers for eligible residents while supporting communities and employers in developing the skilled workforce needed for the future. Some of the courses include Certified Ethical Hacker and Strategic Supply Chain Leadership and Analytics. Be the first to know. 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

We're going back to 2002 with Blake Shelton and Old Red here on Country 97 FM. I will give Blake full props. He took a swing at one of country music's giants when he put the George Jones track on his debut album. And that gamble, it paid off for Blake in spades. It instantly made him one of the new up-and-comers to keep an eye on at the time. Not to mention, it gave him some instant credibility with taking a classic, making it your own, but still paying respect to the source material. That's something cover songs lose in the making of them these days. But not this version. It's still one of Blake's most requested songs in concert, to the point people scream it out at the stage between songs. I'm not saying Old Red will forever define Blake, but it's just one that'll help him live forever. Josh Dump, he's powering the midday for you on Thursday. I'm a big fan of this kid. It's Nobody Roads, Country 97 FM.

0: Taylor Swift, I Knew It, I Knew You on Country 97 FM. I'm Colton Hoppy. We're sitting on your Thursday afternoon, rolling to the lunch hour. Has anybody looked at the calendar in the last little while? No, I'm not talking about how fast summer has gone. Everything's coming up September super, super fast. I can't believe it's been 10 years since the Tragically Hip played their final show over in Kingston. Yeah, August 20th, 2016. I remember sitting in my basement when I was still living back in Edmonton at my folks' house. I had it on. I was just starting to get into the Hip. I was a little late to the party. I will admit that. It's pretty safe to say we were all watching this one unfold because it was our way to say goodbye to Gord. It was our way to say goodbye to arguably our best kept secret for a musical act in this country. And the fact that we can all pretty much name where we were, what our first Tragically Hip song was, more importantly, how many tears we cried watching that send-off show. It just proves that every time you look at the calendar and realize another year has flown by, it makes you realize, holy smokes, we're getting old.
1: He can't carry a tune to save his life.
2: Yeah, sounds like a cat in heat.
1: And we tried to tell him that. But at least he plays good music. Colton Hoppy, Country 97 FM.
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0: Right now, let's look at the weather. It's brought to you by the Downtown Prince George's Free Bike Valet, where you can lock up your scooters, your bikes, your wagons, and strollers during the Prince George Public Library's Tuck to Truck event going on tomorrow at the Civic Center. I got nothing else to write home about. It's gorgeous, 27. It's our daytime high. Right now, we're sitting at 23 on the way to the high. Morgan Griffiths, just being me. 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

He is Russell Dickerson. It's worth your while here on Country 97 FM. I'm Colton Hoppe. Remember a few weeks ago we had the Prince George Humane Society set up on our lawn? They were selling burgers, selling raffle tickets. I just got the word that their raffle is over $120,000 in what they have raised up so far. It's the highest they have done ever. It can't be done without you. If you want to get your tickets for this before they are all gone, because they're chasing a sellout, pghumanesociety.ca is how you're going to be doing that. Mackenzie Porter, she is running us through the rest of the lunch hour, or at least trying to. 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

0: Hoskey's Mackenzie Porter. It's Drinking Songs, Country 97 FM. I'm Colton Hoppy. I was going through social media this morning, sitting down, trying to figure out if this was true or not, because I had seen a rousing rumor that Robin Williams' social media had been reactivated, and we tragically lost Robin Williams 12 years ago this year. That rumor is 100% true. However, it's been handed off to his kids, and they are using it in the most heartwarming way possible, because I'm a kid of the 90s. I grew up with Robin Williams movies, him voicing the Genie, Jumanji, Hook, you name it. Those were movies of my childhood, your childhood, maybe even your early 20s, depending how you slice it. Now, they are posting all of these classic Robin Williams clips for us to enjoy time and time again. They're doing it to fight back against AI, making everything just not real. They use the material, but it's not real. It's not from the source. They're using it as a combative force to remind us just how amazing Robin Williams was to make anybody laugh.
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0: Him and the Glory Boys, If I Go Missing, that's their new one on Country 97 FM. I'm Colton Hoppy. I'm going to level with you. We're just about done with me here for the day because Tim Gavin, you're going to be hearing from him for 1 until 5 this afternoon. We'll get into just what is going on after Nate Holler, Country 97 FM.
1: Ain't you crazy, baby? I just one drink could change things. Who'd ever thought we'd make it? Who'd have thought we'd ever come this far? Sparks flying over Bud Lights. Do what you're doing for the rest.

0: Lightning in a Bottle out of Nate Holler, Country 97 FM. I'm Colton Hoppy. That is it. That is all. That's all I got for you, because Tim Gavin, he's taking the reins from me here from 1 until 5 o'clock this afternoon, because he is going to be over at the Prince George Golf and Curling Club for the Tonneau Tenet Golf Tournament. Going to be hearing about all the fun going on down there. More importantly, how you can get involved with Tonneau Tenet. So that's going to be coming your way from 1 until 5 this afternoon. You're going to be hearing from me on Wednesday. I'm going to be jumping across the station here, some people on holidays, so fill in the holes where need be. Enjoy the rest of your week. Enjoy your weekend. It's going to be gorgeous. We're catching up next week.
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1: Good afternoon, I'm Tim Gavin. 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If you want more info, just check out all the details over on myprincegeorgenow.com. Looking outside, it is sunny, it is gorgeous, 23 degrees around Prince George.
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0: 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Hey, I'm Tim Gavin. You know, today is just too perfect to hang out indoors. We got to go outside. And that's why I'm hanging out over at the Prince George Golf and Curling Club. It is the Tanawatanay Golf Tournament today. We're hanging out all afternoon at hole 4. And this is going to be one of the fun ones. Well, I mean, they're all fun. But this one, probably one of the most fun. Because this is where the men's long drive competition is going to be happening. So that means that people are going to be doing probably one of my favorite parts of golf. Whacking the ball, seeing exactly how far it can go, and win surprises along the way too. Really cool thing about golf, and really I think one of my favorite things. Not sinking that ball in the hole, not putting, not trying to get out of a sand trap. I'm talking about just that first tee off. I'm talking grabbing your biggest driver. And then just taking all your frustration, all your fury, dialing in, and then just whacking that ball and seeing how far you can send it. It is a thing of beauty. And because there's hardly any wind today, I think it's going to be in favor of the golfers. I think we're going to see some distance today. And of course, I will keep you posted on that and every other fun thing that's going on over here at the Tanawatanay Golf Tournament at the Prince George Golf and Curling Club. For Country 97 FM, I'm Tim Gavin.
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0: Right now it is 1:16, and it is a very sunny, balmy 22 degrees around Prince George. Slight breeze outside. 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

0: Tebe, somewhere in the country on Country 97 FM. I'm Tim Gavin. Right now, I'm somewhere over at Prince George Golf and Curling Club. I'm over at hole 4, and, well, there's a big reason why. It's the Tano Tene Charity Golf Tournament, all in support of Tano Tene Youth. And over at hole 4, I think we got the most fun going on over here because this is where the long drive competition is. And, you know, just in case you're wondering, no, Austin is not here. Austin, usually the guy who just takes every long drive competition. But no, so right now it is anyone's game for taking the men's long drive over at hole 4 here today. Can't wait to see who is going to be taking that. And we're just going to have a lot of fun over here, all in support of a great cause. We're going to see a lot of different people over here, all in the name of, well, having a great time, supporting a great cause, and playing a great game of golf. Now, I'm not much of a golfer myself, but I have a feeling I'm going to learn a lot this afternoon. So, if you want to learn some stuff with me, stick around. For Country 97 FM, I'm Tim Gavin over at the Prince George Golf and Curling Club for the Tano Tene Golf Tournament.
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0: It's Chris Goodwin Band on Country 97 FM. Hey, I'm Tim Gavin over at the Prince George Golf and Curling Club. It is a beautiful day for some golf, and that's why today is the perfect day for the Tano Tene Golf Tournament, all in support of Clayton Tene Youth. And there's a lot of other fun things going on besides the golf tournament. We are over at hole 4, which is where the men's long drive competition is. Now, we already saw the shortest drive. Now, we are waiting to see who is going to get the longest drive. That one, it's going to be really fun to see. You know, if you are taking part today, this is going to be a blast. If not, well, don't worry. It's going to be, I'll keep you updated on who gets the longest drive a little bit later on this afternoon. But we are seeing some contenders. Very skilled golfers coming in from all over Prince George and beyond to play in the Tano Tene tournament. So huge thank you to Tano Tene Enterprises for putting this on. Everyone is having a blast so far. And we'll keep you posted on everything else that's going on. I'll tell you when we find that longest drive. For Country 97 FM, I'm Tim Gavin.
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0: Right now it's 1:52, very sunny, very warm, 24 degrees around Prince George this afternoon. 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
1: 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Look at outside. It is sunny. It is gorgeous. This is a perfect day for golf, which is why I'm out over at the Prince George Golf and Curling Club for the first annual 10-10A Charity Golf Tournament. And right now, it's a balmy 24 degrees around Prince George. Light breeze. Like I said, great for golf.
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0: Emerson Drive, Country 97 FM. I'm Tim Gavin. Really trying to put on my my best Masters voice right now because, well, a bunch of people teeing off at hole 4 here at the Prince George Golf and Curling Club. It's the first annual Tano Tene Golf Tournament, all raising money to benefit Kletle Tene youth. You know, with the cost of living going up for everyone, you know, it's hard to make sure that youth can get into the community, stay active, get into sports, get into clubs. That is what today is all about, raising money so that the Kletle Tene youth can do that. Anyway, I'm trying to put on my best Masters impression here. People are getting ready to tee off, but I'm excited to see who is going to be getting the men's longest drive. That's a competition going on over at hole 4 where we are set up. And so far, I'm going to be honest, it's still anyone's game. We have seen the two shortest drives. I mean, immediately after they fixed it, sent it flying. But I want to see who is going to be getting that longest drive today. Can't wait to see who's going to be getting that. Who else is participating out here? We're going to have a fun afternoon over here at the Prince George Golf and Curling Club. For Country 97 FM, I'm Tim Gavin for the first annual Tano Tene Golf Tournament.
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0: Right now, 217, 24 degrees. Slight breeze outside, too, but it is gorgeous. 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Just so you know, they are bringing the bike valet over to just outside Canada Games Plaza for the Touch a Truck event put on by the Prince George Public Library. 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

0: James Barker Band. It's their latest song called After Dark on Country 97 FM. Of course, it's the middle of the day. It is beautiful. Perfect day for some golf. Here with Ryan. And which organization are you here from?
1: We're from Cielo, and we're a Calgary-based company that is building a sustainable aviation fuel plant here in Prince George.
0: Wow, so sustainable aviation fuel. So how are you making this fuel then?
1: We're using a combination of woody biomass, so wood waste from the forest floor or from sawmills, and also used discarded railway ties.
0: Wow, that is amazing. So it's a great way of, you know, greening up Prince George a little bit more. And, you know, it's so great that you could come out here to this tournament, support Clay Layton Youth, help them give a chance to get out and do stuff like this.
1: It's a great cause. And honestly, being a part of the first annual, we're really happy to be here.
0: And we're happy to have you here. So you look like you know your stuff when it comes to golf. How do you feel like you're going to do with the long drive?
1: I'm going to give it my best. We'll see if I can get one out there. Hopefully around 280, 300, somewhere in there.
0: Yeah, that's the spirit. I think you got this.
1: All right.
0: Thank you so much, Ryan. And we're going to continue bringing you updates from the Prince George Golf and Curling Club for the first annual Tano Today Charity Golf Tournament. 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

0: Owen Riegling on Country 97 FM. I'm Tim Gavin, and I got to apologize here. I am sorry for jinxing the wind. Just a little while ago, the wind was kind of at our backs over here at hole four, perfect for the men's long drive competition. But now the wind has kind of turned a little bit. Now it's kind of blowing over to the right here. But you know what? I know that whoever is going to do this drive, they have got this. We are seeing some mad skills, some great golfers over here today over the Prince George Golf and Curling Club for the Tano Tene Golf Tournament, raising money for Clayton Tene Youth, which involves not only signing up for the tournament, but you can also buy mulligans over here, which is really cool. You know, I would probably buy 18 of them because I'm a terrible, terrible golfer. But that's okay, because I'm just here to hang out, let you know what's going on over here for the first annual Tano Tene Golf Tournament. We're about to see some more people tee off here and see who else can get the men's longest drive. That's what's going on over here at hole four. For Country 97 FM, I'm Tim Gavin.
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9: 2:49 on your Thursday afternoon. I'm Colton Hoppy filling back in here for a second because we do have a breaking news story happening. I got Brendan Palu from our newsroom. Brendan, what's going on that we should all be in the know about this afternoon?
10: Yeah, traffic up Foothills Boulevard at a standstill right now due to a plane landing on the road in the area. Did call the RCMP. They are holding a media briefing near the Nechaco Ball Diamonds there at about 3 o'clock. We do have a reporter on the way to go there, but right now we do have a plane that is snarling traffic along Foothills Boulevard that is in that area. So please be advised, if you're traveling in that area, that you'll likely see it. We have emailed the Transportation Safety Board and have been in contact with the RCMP. We'll also be in touch with the airport as well on this situation. So we will have more information once it becomes available. But a plane is kind of landing in that Foothills Boulevard area right now, and that motorist should be advised of that situation.
9: Thank you very much there, Brendan. We'll keep you in the loop as we get more info. But once again, that is a plane that is out on Foothills. Try and avoid that area at all costs.
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0: Riley Green here on Country 97 FM. I'm Colton Hoppe, checking back in with you from the breaking news right from the city of Prince George's notice website. PG Fire Rescue, they are currently responding to a serious motor vehicle incident involving a plane on Foothills Boulevard at Highland Drive. Stay away from the area for the next several hours. Crews in the process of cleaning that one up and ensuring everybody is A-OK with that. We do have a news writer going out to the press release that is happening just down the road from us, and that'll be taken off just after 3 o'clock on that, and we will have all the info for you over mypgnow.com and coming your way as it becomes available.
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1: Good afternoon, I'm Brendan Paulou. Prince George Chamber of Commerce CEO Neil Godbout says the anticipated trade deal between Canada and the United States will be a very good thing. While the full details have not been made public, Prime Minister Mark Carney nudged premiers from across the country to put American alcohol products back on the shelves, while U.S. President Donald Trump has paused additional 50% tariffs on Canadian goods until the weekend. Now, Godbout says, while the trade war with our southern neighbors has been anything but pleasant, our business community has been able to weather the storm.
2: There's a lot going on. We're fortunate here in Prince George compared to other parts of Canada, certainly in the manufacturing, industrial, auto manufacturing sector in Ontario. They have quite a bit more to worry about on this front than we do.
1: He adds both countries have fought over trade issues for a very long time and as part of the relationship, regardless of who is in power. Several Prince George emergency crew members have been going above and beyond the call of duty. According to a social media post from the city, Fire Chief Brian Burley, Officer Kip Scar, and Deputy Chief Clay Sheen were deployed by the BC Wildfire Service over the past month to assist with the series of blazes in the south. In addition, emergency management staff, including Tanya Spooner and Kyle McGee, were deployed by the Ministry of Emergency Management and Climate Readiness to support evacuees. A vehicle was destroyed by fire in Quesnel on Tuesday. Fire Chief Ron Rickert goes over a few of the details.
3: Just after 5 p.m., the Quesnel Fire Department was dispatched to a vehicle fire on top of Plywood Hill on Lindsay Crescent. Upon arrival, we had a fully involved vehicle off the roadway in a bit of an isolated area.
1: Rickert says they were able to quickly extinguish the blaze. He says the owner of the truck called it in. Residents are able to see the 2027 council meeting calendar now released by the City of Prince George. 20 Monday council meetings will be taking place at 6 p.m., along with four committee of the whole meetings at 2 p.m. and two budget meetings at 1 p.m. The Natural Resources Forum, North Central Local Government Association Convention, Federation of Canadian Municipalities Annual Conference, as well as the Union of BC Municipalities Convention are also listed in the calendar. And applications are open for the College of New Caledonia's Community Ambassador in Tourism and Hospitality Industry Program. It helps deliver hands-on training and work experience for people facing barriers to employment, including in tourism and hospitality. The college said applicants need to meet certain requirements, including being legally entitled to work in Canada and are unemployed, precariously employed, or experiencing multiple barriers to employment. 16 seats are available for the 12-week program going from September the 14th to December 4th. Be the first to know. Get news alerts directly to your inbox by signing up at mypgnow.com.
4: Thanks for the update, Brendan. Good afternoon. I'm Tim Gavin. To acknowledge what happened earlier, there is a major aviation incident that happened over around Foothills Boulevard. So avoid Foothills and avoid North Nechaco for the time being. Keep an eye over on myprincegeorgenow.com and, of course, here on Country 97 FM for more updates. Now, as we get through the rest of the day, it's going to be staying pretty sunny. We are going to be cooling down to a low of 9 tonight, and then Friday back up to about 28 for a high tomorrow, with even more sunshine to wrap up the work week. Right now, 26 around Prince George.
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6: I'm Colton Hoppe coming to you with a breaking news release as Prince George Fire Rescue. They're currently responding to a serious motor vehicle incident involving a plane on Foothills Boulevard up at Highland Drive. All residents, they are asked to avoid the area as that is going to be shut down for the next several hours here. We do have a MyPGNow.com member out at the press conference occurring with the RCMP right now, and we are in chats with the airport to find out more information, which will all be available at MyPGNow.com once it becomes available.
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0: Sam Hunt here on Country 97 FM. I'm Colton Hoppy. Breaking news from the city of Prince George itself as PG Fire Rescue. They are currently responding to a serious motor vehicle incident involving an airplane on Foothills Boulevard up at Highland Drive. You can try and stay out of that neck of the woods for that next several hours. Greatly appreciated as we are letting them get that one all cleaned up. We have Zach from our newsroom, mypgnow.com, heading down to the press conference and working on that as information becomes available right from the source. Once again, PG Fire Rescue, they are currently responding to a motor vehicle incident involving a plane on Foothills Boulevard up at Highland Drive.
1: He was put on this earth for one reason and one reason only. He doesn't know what it is either. Afternoons with Tim Gavin on Country 97 FM.

Thomas Rhett, Country 97 FM. I'm Colton Hoppe, coming to you with a breaking news release that the Prince George Fire Rescue are currently responding to a serious motor vehicle incident involving a plane on Foothills Boulevard up at Highland Drive. If you can give crews room to work for the next several hours as they get that one cleaned up, greatly appreciated. Also do have one of our MyPGNow.com staff members heading to the press conference that is occurring as we speak right now, which will then get turned around to get put on our website, MyPGNow.com. But stay out of the area of Foothills Boulevard at Highland Drive as PG Fire Rescue are responding to a serious motor vehicle incident involving a plane.

0: JoJo Mason on Country 97 FM. I'm Tim Gavin. Just want to quickly remind you, a major aviation incident has happened in Prince George. Make sure you avoid Foothills Boulevard and also avoid North and Chaco Road for the time being while emergency crews and first responders are over there. Keep up to date with everything right here on Country 97 FM and over on myprincegeorgenow.com. Anyways, continuing on with the day, it is still otherwise great day for golf. Had a little bit of a breeze earlier, but once again, the wind patterns, they've kind of changed up. Really excited to see who is going to be getting that longest drive. We are at hole 4 for the first annual Tano Today Charity Golf Tournament over here at the Prince George Golf and Curling Club, all benefiting Claytonay youth, helping them get out of the house a little bit more, experience things, make new friends, and just get great experiences like, I don't know, like going out doing some golf, playing some sports, stuff like that. And we're still waiting to see who's going to be getting that longest drive. We've seen some pretty long ones so far, and I'm excited to see who's going to be getting that. We'll see what happens later on this afternoon, but what a perfect day for some golf. For Country 97 FM, I'm Tim Gavin.
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8: I'm Colton Hoppies, 3:23 on your Thursday afternoon, passing along the breaking news that we received just before the top of the hour that Prince George Fire Rescue are currently responding to a serious motor vehicle incident involving a plane on Foothills Boulevard at Highland Drive. Try and stay out of that area for the next several hours as crews work at cleaning that one up. We'll have more on this once our news writer, who was down at the press conference happening at 3 o'clock, gets back into the office here, and I will have that in your hands the minute I get it. Once again, avoid the area of Foothills Boulevard at Highland Drive, as we do have a serious motor vehicle incident involving an

0: Tim Hicks, Country 97 FM. I'm Colton Hoppe. We've been keeping you up to date on the incident on Foothills and at Highland Drive. We now have more information. Joined by Hartley Miller. Hartley, what is the latest that you can tell us?
1: Yeah, we just had a reporter go down to the scene and talk with the police, see the situation. We do have a few more details and a lot more to come. We can tell you that a plane crashed on Foothills Boulevard and the Highland, and as a result, it hit a couple of vehicles. We do know that 8 people were involved in the plane, on the plane. There were injuries. The extent, we're still not sure. And we're still not sure if all 8 were injured. So, again, this happened a kilometer north of North Nechaco Road. And right now, the highway is closed in that area. You're asked to use an alternate route. And that highway will be closed for an extended period of time. So, in that Foothills area, going up by the heart, North Nechaco Road, on Highland, the road is shut down for now and will be for an extended period of time. If you are driving, use an alternate route. More details to come. Well, the plane has crashed in Prince George, and that was in the Foothills area. 8 people were on board of the plane. A lot more details to come here on Country 97.
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0: Stumpf, Country 97 FM. Hey, how's it going? I'm Tim Gavin. Right now, joined by Mike from Russell Metals. So, how's the tournament going so far for you?
1: Really good, really fun, Tim. Yeah, it's a great event today, too. Good fundraiser.
0: Yeah, you hit any long drives so far?
1: We've hit some long drives. Our team's playing well. We put together a assortment of guys that can drive, putt, chip. So
0: clearly, everyone is ready for the men's long drive competition because that's what this whole four is all about.
1: Yeah, absolutely. We're all going for it. We got two guys that are probably going to be shoe-ins on it on our team. So, but there's some great players here as well too. So one thing.
0: I am loving that confidence, Mike. This is what it's all about. You know, having fun, playing some golf, and also helping out a great cause. Remember, the first annual Tano Tene Charity Golf Tournament, all about helping Clitlay Tene youth. Such a great cause.
1: Thanks for having us as well, Tim.
0: Yeah, anytime. And for Country 97 FM, I'm Tim Gavin.
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10: Well, good afternoon. It's 3:43. I'm Colton Hoppy. Passing along the breaking news of the incident happening on Foothills Boulevard at Highland Drive. Serious motor vehicle incident involving an airplane happened just before 2:30 this afternoon, give or take a couple of minutes. And we are working on getting more about this over on mypgnow.com. Our news writer just got back into the studio. I can see them through our window, making sure we have something up for you as soon as possible. Crews there asking you to avoid the area for the next several hours. Find alternate routes as they get this cleaned up. Once again, avoid the area of Foothills Boulevard up at Highland Drive.
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0: Team Brody on Country 97 FM. I'm Tim Galvin. Just a reminder, there has been a major aviation incident over on Foothills Boulevard and right around Highland. So if you do live around the Highland subdivision, just stay where you are, stay put. If you are at home, roads are going to be closed for a while. If you do have to head up to the Heart, don't use Foothills, go up the Heart Highway instead. But again, that's a major aviation incident. It is over at Foothills and Highland subdivision. Anyways, continuing on with our afternoon here, we are over at the Tano Tene Charity Golf Tournament, the first of its kind. And, you know, everyone's having a good time. We're seeing a great mix of people over here. We're seeing the people who are in it to win it. We've got people coming in, not only from around Prince George, but I've been talking to people who have driven up from Vancouver, even flown in from Calgary to come take part in this golf tournament put on by Tano Tene Enterprises, benefiting Clintley Tene Youth. It is such a good turnout over here. We're seeing people have a lot of fun, not just with the tournament itself, but also with all the other little contests that are going on over here. At hole 4, which is where we are hanging out over at the Country 97 FM tent, it is men's longest drive. It's the women's over at hole number 6, by the way, too. So men and women get a chance at longest drive. There's also longest putt. There's also the KP contest. I'm not much of a golfer. I don't know what that means. But hey, if you do, you know what's up over here at the Prince George Golf and Curling Club for the first annual Tano Tene Charity Golf Tournament. For Country 97 FM, I'm Tim Galvin.
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2: 3:54 Thursday afternoon. I'm Colton Hoppe coming to you with a breaking news update that we've been keeping our eyes on for the last hour. Prince George Fire Rescue, they are currently responding to a serious motor vehicle incident involving a plane on foothills at Highland Drive. That's going to be shut down for the next several hours. Give crews room to work and get that all cleaned up. Once again, Foothills Boulevard at Highland Drive, that is going to be closed off the next several hours as PG Fire Rescue are currently responding to a serious motor vehicle incident involving an airplane. We'll have more on that in our 4 o'clock news at the top of the hour.
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1: Good afternoon. I'm Brendan Palou. We start this hour off with some breaking news as emergency services are on scene of a motor vehicle collision involving a King Air aircraft and two vehicles on Foothills Boulevard. According to the RCMP, eight people are believed to have been on board of a plane that made an emergency landing on Foothills Boulevard about a kilometer north of North Nechaco Road. Police say the road will be closed for the foreseeable future, and the RCMP say there are also unconfirmed reports of injuries. The Prince George Airport Authority says airport emergency response resources were placed on standby in preparation for a possible landing at the Prince George Airport. YXS says the aircraft did not make it to the airport and that the airport's emergency response was subsequently stood down. Prince George Chamber of Commerce CEO Neil Godbout says the anticipated trade deal between Canada and the United States will be a very good thing. While the full details have not been made public, Prime Minister Mark Carney nudged premiers from across the country to put American alcohol products back on the shelves, while U.S. President Donald Trump has paused additional 50% tariffs on Canadian goods for the time being. Godbout says while the trade war within our southern neighbors has been anything but pleasant, our business community has been able to weather the storm.
2: There's a lot going on. We're fortunate here in Prince George compared to other parts of Canada, certainly in the manufacturing, industrial, auto manufacturing sector in Ontario. They have quite a bit more to worry about on this front than we do.
1: He adds both countries have fought over trade issues for a very long time and is part of the relationship regardless of who is in power. And applications are open for the College of New Caledonia's Community Ambassador in Tourism and Hospitality Industry Program. It helps deliver hands-on training and work experience for people facing barriers to employment, including in tourism and hospitality. The college said applicants need to meet certain requirements, including being legally entitled to work in Canada and are unemployed, precariously employed, or experiencing multiple barriers to employment. 16 seats are available for the 12-week program going from September 14th

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1: Good afternoon, I'm Tim Gavin. Just a reminder, there is a major aviation incident that happened over on Highland and Foothill. So avoid Foothills Boulevard for the time being. It's going to be closed for a while. Anyways, looking outside, a little bit of a breeze. Very warm around Prince George today. In fact, it's actually going to be getting a little bit warmer as we get into the end of the week here. We're going to be cooling down to 9 late this evening. Once we get into Friday, lots of sunshine. High of 28 degrees. Right now, 26 in Prince George.
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0: Carrie Underwood on Country 97 FM. I'm Colton Hoppe coming to you with some more updated information in regards to the incident on Foothills up at Highland Drive. We do have a plane down up on Foothills. Happened about 2:30 this afternoon, but a kilometer north of North Nechaco Road. Officials, they are saying that'll be closed for the foreseeable future. Pardon me. RCMP says there are also unconfirmed reports of injuries, and the Prince George Airport Authority says airport emergency response resources were placed on standby in prep for a possible landing at the airport at the time. We have a full story over on mypgnow.com. Brendan Palu has the article for you.
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0: Tim and the Glory Boys on Country 97 FM, and I'm Tim Gavin, hanging out over at the Tanautenay Golf Tournament, the first annual Tanautenay Golf Tournament, and right now I'm here with Clay. So how have you been doing in the tournament so far? You been having fun?
1: Having a blast. It's a best ball tournament. We're having a lot of fun out here. It's a great day for it.
0: This is a great day for it. I mean, you know, the breeze is kind of gone, so that means, like, I think that you've got a real edge going into the men's longest drive competition. How are you feeling about that?
1: I feel pretty good. You know, I think I may nail it this time.
0: I feel like you got this, too. I love that confidence. You know, we've been seeing a lot of really good drives. We're going to see if Clay is going to get this, too. And also, huge thank you for signing up, taking part in this tournament. And, you know, it's all benefiting Tanautenay Youth.
1: It is, and it's a great organization. Tano, first annual. I can't wait to be here at the next one.
0: Absolutely, and we're so appreciative of Tanautenay Enterprises for inviting us out here, too. And, Clay, thank you so much for joining us for Country 97 FM. I'm Tim Gavin.
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0: Right now, 419, 26 degrees around Prince George. Just a reminder, avoid Foothills Boulevard. There was a major aviation incident that happened on Foothills and Highland just up the hill. So avoid Foothills Boulevard for now. We'll keep you updated on everything over on myprincegeorgenow.com and right here on Country 97 FM. Yeah, looking outside, it's sunny. It's gorgeous. 26 degrees. Time and weather is for the downtown Prince George free bike valet. It's going to be open and available during the Prince George Public Library's Touch a Truck event tomorrow. 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

0: Nate Smith on Country 97 FM. I'm Colton Hoppy, coming to you with more information on what is happening on Foothills Boulevard up at Highland Drive. Our updated story at MyOpinionNow.com. Brendan Palu has it. Eight people are believed to have been on board a plane that made an emergency landing around 2:30 this afternoon. Police are saying the road will be closed for the foreseeable future, so have ulterior ways of getting around this afternoon as you are making your way home. Once again, we do have that incident up on Foothills, up at Highland, where we do have a plane up on the side of the road. Website has a story, mypgnow.com. Brendan Pollard with the details.
1: If we could hold off on mowing the lawn before 9 a.m., that'd be great. 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

0: Dwight Yoakam on Country 97 FM. I'm Colton Hoppe, coming to you with a little more information on what is happening on Foothills and Highland earlier this afternoon. I have got Hartley Miller back in studio. Hartley, what is the latest news that we all need to know?
1: All right. Well, it was 2 hours ago, around 2:30, where a plane crashed in Prince George. Two vehicles were involved. Now, the RCMP held a brief news conference, and they have said 8 people were believed to have been on board the King Air aircraft. It made an emergency landing on Foothills Boulevard, about a kilometer north of North Nechako Road. And according to police, the road will be closed for the foreseeable future. I can't give you an exact time, but it will be several many hours in all likelihood before it is reopened. As for injuries, police believe there are some. The extent, not yet known. And what caused this, not yet known as well. Prince George Airport Authority has issued a news release, and they say airport emergency response resources were placed on standby in preparation for a possible landing at the Prince George Airport. But YXS says the aircraft obviously did not make it to the airport, and the airport's emergency response was subsequently stood down. So if you're driving in the area of Foothills and Highlands, going up the Heart, coming back down, look for a different area. It's completely shut down. A plane crashed, and then two vehicles were involved. This happened around 2:30 this afternoon. We'll have more for you, including an eyewitness. We'll have that for you at the top of the hour at 5 o'clock.
0: Awesome. Thank you very much, Hartley. And we do have what we have said so far on our website as well, mypgnow.com.

0: Brett Kissel, Country 97 FM. I'm Tim Gavin over at the Tano Today Golf Tournament. Just a heads up, if you are on your way home from work, avoid Foothills. Major aviation incident that happened over there, over on Foothills and Highland. So just avoid that area for a while. It's going to be closed for quite a long time by the looks of it. Keep up to date over on myprincegeorgenow.com. Listen up for the news right here on Country 97 FM as well. But otherwise, it's a beautiful day out here. Great day for a golf tournament. The first ever Tano Tanay Golf Tournament. We've seen a lot of very talented golfers and a lot of people who are just here to have fun. Everyone is just having a blast, all in the name of raising money for a great cause, helping support Claytlay Tanay youth. And we're seeing a lot of support for that over here today. We've had people come in, flying in from out of town. People drove up from Vancouver, flying in from Calgary, people from just all over, and including here in Prince George, supporting the Tano Tanay Golf Tournament, supporting Claytlay Tanay youth. It's a great thing. A lot of other fun things going on too. People in buying the mulligan packages to help raise money as well. Also got the longest drive competition over here at hole number 4. That's the men's competition. Up at hole number 6, that's the women's long drive competition over here. There's also longest putt, closest to the pin. A lot of other fun contests going on. All those awards going to be handed out at the end of the tournament here. And it's just been a really fun afternoon over here at the Prince George Golf and Curling Club. For Country 97 FM, I'm Tim Gavin.
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0: Cody Johnson's The Fall here on Country 97 FM. I'm Colton Hoppy. If you've been following along with us the last couple of hours, with the emergency services continuing to respond to the plane crash on Foothills, we are actually going to have an eyewitness account of the incident in our 5 o'clock news. 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Brandon Paul, who has that story for you. We have an eyewitness account coming in the 5 o'clock news. 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

0: Josh Ross, Country 97 FM. Just a reminder, avoid foothills. There was a major aviation incident that happened over on Foothills and Highland. You can find more details in just a few minutes right here on Country 97 FM at the 5 o'clock news and over on MyPrinceGeorgeNow.com. 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Anyways, this is, going to be heading back over to the Country 97 FM studios pretty quick here, but this has been a really fun day over at the first annual Tano Tene Charity Golf Tournament. Been a great turnout. We've met people who've drove up all the way from Vancouver, flew in from Calgary, coming in from all sorts of places out of town, all hanging out with people who golf and live in Prince George too. It's been such a great gathering. Everyone's been having so much fun. This is just a great time, and excited to see the total amount that's raised for benefiting Clately Tene Youth to help them get new experiences, to be able to help them get out and get some experiences, make some new friends, all serving that great cause. And a huge thank you to everyone who participated. Huge thank you to Tano Tene Enterprises for inviting us. And tournament's going to be wrapping up pretty quick here. They got another hour on the greens, then the awards get handed out. Looking forward to seeing who actually got the longest drive here at hole four. For Country 97 FM, I'm Tim Gavin.
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1: Good evening, I'm Brendan Palou. Emergency services are on scene of a plane crash involving a King Air aircraft and two vehicles. According to police, the incident occurred on Foothills Boulevard, about a kilometer north of North Nechako Road. Corporal Jennifer Cooper says there's an unconfirmed report of injuries.
2: RCMP and EHS are still attempting to discern exactly what's happened. There were 8 persons on board that we know of right now.
1: Cooper adds the road will be closed for the foreseeable future and encourages motorists to use alternate routes. It was a close call for a retired firefighter who was traveling down Foothills Boulevard at the time of the plane crash, where two vehicles are also believed to be involved. According to the Prince George RCMP, 8 people are believed to have been on board of that plane that made the emergency landing this afternoon. Eyewitness Randy Miles says he caught the plane out of the corner of his eye.
3: We were coming down the hill to go shopping. We noticed an aircraft in the sky, and we commented it was flying extremely low. It was a double turboprop, and all of a sudden he went out of sight. And then we got down around the corner. We saw vehicles in the ditch that had been hit by the plane.
1: The Transportation Safety Board is sending crews to